0: and a Dyson hairdryer. Psychologist Dr. Jane Halsall thinks the items could have been absorbed by his salary.
1: People often, if they're embezzling, it's about the financial reward. But for him, he had the money to purchase these things. So for me, it's actually about thrill-seeking behaviour. It's about the dopamine hit.
0: He'll be sentenced later this month. The president of Ukraine is warning a fresh attack from Russia is possible tonight. Ukrainian officials say 22 people have been killed in drone and missile strikes from Moscow yesterday. They say an 8-year-old boy and his mum were found in the ruins of a 4-storey building in Dnipro, with Kiev also hit. Volodymyr Zelensky has renewed his appeal to Western allies.
2: We need results from every country that can help us. The intelligence warning regarding Russian strikes remain in effect. Our defenders of the sky are ready 24/7.
0: In sport, Lewis Kumar scored his first goal for Wales as they drew 1-1 with Ghana in their friendly in Cardiff. The Liverpool youngster headed the equaliser late into stoppage time. And it's reported a verbal agreement between Liverpool and Andoni Iraola has been reached for him to become their new head coach. He's expected to replace the sacked Arne Slot at Anfield. That's the latest. I'm Laura Safe.
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Elton John with lyrics by Bernie Taupin, A Portrait of New York City from Elton's 1972 LP, Honky Chateau. Music for the wee small hours, for night people like us. Derek Webster on the Boom Radio Night Ride with a stack of songs to enjoy, including this one with a touch of Motown for the wee smalls. It's Jimmy Ruffin.

I'm indebted to my good friend Aidan Bracken, who suggested that song. What a tune. Chaz and Dave, I wish I could write a love song. Out and about today, it looks like that Band of Rain, which sounds like an album title, doesn't it? The Band of Rain. Will move eastwards through Wednesday. It will become slow moving across parts of Scotland, which is just as well. A mix of sunshine and showers should follow that. So it looks a bit grey and wet today. Sunshine will arrive at some point. The heaviest showers, of course, will be in Scotland in the north. Temperatures today, 15 degrees in Edinburgh. Not much difference wherever you are around these islands. Inverness and Belfast, 16. 18 degrees today in Manchester, Hull, Cardiff, and in London.

Dean Martin, one of those singers who made it sound so easy. You forget the fact that these people were immensely talented. It came natural to them. Just watch me. Imagine me getting up at a karaoke. Gentlemen. No, it doesn't work. I won't put you through that. So, Wee Small Hours on Boom Radio. With a song from one of this country's finest soul singers from Hackney in London. This is Gabrielle.

0: Love that one, Gabrielle, When a Woman, on the Boom Radio Night Ride. Records on the way from John Lennon, Joni Mitchell, The Straubs, and a record that was for The Zombies, follow-up to She's Not There. That's on next.
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5: Chesterfield, the gateway to the Peak District. The town's crooked spire leans almost 10 feet to the southwest. The tiles made from lead covering the wooden spire weigh 32 tons. The founder of the Burton clothing chain, Sir Montague Burton, opened his first store here in 1903, and silver screen legend Sir John Hurt was born here. His father was also the vicar of St. Stephen's Church. Boom Radio, across the UK, including Chesterfield.

right, in Paris. You can imagine that one being played in summer holiday resorts across Europe, maybe Spain, Benidorm, Mallorca, back in the summer of 1983. Ryan Paris and Zombies with a follow-up to She's Not There from 1965. Tell her no. Today is National Salad Week. Apparently, yes, you're supposed to indulge with a good salad. It also gets me, salads are supposed to be healthy alternatives to food, but I don't know about you, I can't eat a salad unless I smother it with salad cream, which defeats the object. My brother went for a burger the other day. I said, it's not particularly healthy, is it? And he says, yes, but it's got a salad with it. As if that makes it better. Here's Joni Mitchell and the title track from her 1971 LP, Blue.

Jimmy Clanton. Yes, another sleepless night. Play that one for you if you can't sleep. I know lots of people who are up at all hours of the night trying to give it zeds, if that's the case. And you can't blame it on the heat at the moment. Whatever's keeping you awake tonight, hope you manage to get some sleep. Who knows? Maybe this programme could, as it's proven for the last 5 years, actually, the perfect cure for insomnia. This is a track from that brilliant final album from John Lennon, Double Fantasy.

0: John Lennon from the Double Fantasy LP, which was always a nuisance because every other track was by Yoko Ono, which I didn't want to hear. I want to hear John Lennon. So, of course, it's a lot easier now because you can just skip those tracks, whether it be on CD or listening to it streaming. John Lennon, Starting Over on Boom Radio.
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Creedence Clearwater Revival and the Strobes with Lay Down on Boom Radio through the night. Today is also World Bicycle Day. Get on your bike. World Bicycle Day today. A friend of mine, which is a bit cheating really, has one of those electric bikes that you can charge up, so it doesn't take too much effort at all. But the funny thing is, there he was, pedalling along the road, and he was overtaken by three bikers, actual pedal bikes without any motors at all, who cheerfully overtook him, which kind of defeats the object really, but never mind. Get on your bike.

Has there ever been a more cheerful song about divorce than that one? Cool and the Gang, Jones versus Jones, and Nina Simone putting a spell on you in the wee smiles. Let's get something soulful so to warm the cockles of our hearts in this daft o'clock hour. This is Barbara Lewis.

0: much recorded, but I do love Barbara Lewis' version of that song. Thank you for listening, by the way. Time for me to be away, but the music continues without any interruptions from me throughout the night, and it's all good stuff as well. So do stay with us. I'll be back at 9 this morning on our sister station, Boom Light, with some easy sounds and morning coffee, and back with you on the Boom Radio Night Ride tonight at midnight. I'll leave you with Marvin Gaye. From me, Derek Webster, mind how you go, and good night.
1: Party, man. Yeah, brother, let's dig it. Stop right up.

Oh.

0: From the Sky News Centre at 2, we're told a watchdog investigation into how police responded to a university student's murder in Southampton will be published within 3 months. Henry Novak was handcuffed as he lay dying from stab wounds in December. After a court heard, his killer falsely accused him of racism. Body cam footage of that has angered both the Conservative and Reform UK leaders. Prime Minister Sir Keir Starmer said he felt sick watching it.
1: It is really important to acknowledge, therefore, that our search questions. I do think included in that will have to be this question of how accusations of racism informed or fed into the decision making.
0: The Home Secretary's condemned clashes between protesters and police in Southampton last night. South West Water has been fined almost £2 million for drinking supply failures in Devon. Inspectors found a parasite from animal faeces on farmland got into the system in May 2024. Almost 400 customers reported feeling unwell, leaving many other Brixham residents at the time feeling concerned.
2: Personally, I've had sort of stomach cramps for just over a week.
3: So many elderly people, and there's a hell of a lot of people being taken ill with it.
4: My wife has been drinking water to keep hydrated, because she's diabetic. We're in a dreadful state.
0: The company insists it's brought in additional safeguards. A court's heard Peter Morrell's spending spree with money he stole from the SNP went on luxury items, everyday essentials and a motorhome. The party's former chief executive embezzled £400,000. A British couple jailed on spying charges in Iran have lost an appeal against their convictions. Craig and Lindsay Foreman were detained on a round-the-world motorbike trip in January 2025. Sport, and it's reported Liverpool have reached a verbal agreement with Andoni Iraola to become their new head coach. He's set to replace Arne Slot. And Wales drew 1-1 with Ghana in their friendly. Lewis Kumas got the goal for the hosts in injury time. That's the latest. I'm Laura Safe.
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0: 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Graham Dean, North London. Judy Spires, Devon. David Hamilton, Sussex. Jane Markham, Somerset. Les Ross, Warwickshire. Diana Luke, Yorkshire. 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

0: United Kingdom, including
1: Elstree. Elstree is around 15 miles from central London. It merges with Boreham Wood, but it's a much older settlement with roots back to Roman times. Elstree Studios plays a huge part in the history, although actually in Boreham Wood, Simon Cowell was brought up here, and London Transport's Aldenham Works was sited on the edge of the village. Boom Radio, across the UK, including Elstree.

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0: From the Sky News Centre at 3, police officers have reportedly been hit with missiles in a protest close to where a student was stabbed to death in Southampton. Henry Novak was handcuffed last December when his killer falsely accused him of racism. Reform UK leader Nigel Farage claims it's evidence of two-tier culture. Last night, Zia Yusuf wouldn't say whether Mr. Farage had spoken to the victim's family.
1: I haven't been, and I'm not going to comment on Nigel's confidential and private conversations. I don't think that that is appropriate. But my convictions around this issue and Nigel's convictions around this issue are around ensuring that we have one law for everybody.
0: The Environment Secretary says the government's planning reforms to the water sector. South West Water was fined almost £2 million yesterday for supplies that were unfit for human consumption in May 2024. An organisation's warning that large numbers of people could be at risk of a retirement cliff edge fall in income when they stop work. Pensions UK's calculated a minimum lifestyle for retired people costs around £13,900 for a one-person household. Zoe Alexander from the organisation has this advice.
2: Wake up now, have a look at the retirement living standards and just think about what you want and what you need and whether you can put that bit more in, because of course over time compound interest will do its job and will make a lot of the contributions that you put in alongside tax relief.
0: There are calls for repeat and excessive speeders to have technology fitted to their vehicles to stop them reoffending. The RAC has found more than 4,000 motorists have 12 or more penalty points for speeding offences and are still behind the wheel. A dolphin, fox and an owl are among animals that could appear on banknotes. The Bank of England wants people to give their views on a selection of wildlife native to the UK that'll feature in the next batch. In sport, it's reported Liverpool have reached a verbal agreement with Andoni Iraola to become their new head coach. He's set to replace Arne Slot. That's the latest. I'm Laura Safe.
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0: 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I'm a self-confessed super fan of the music of Broadway, Hollywood, and the West End. 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
4: 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It's the perfect place for exploring the Yorkshire coast, Dalby Forest, and the Moors. 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
0: This is a warning from Boom Radio. Most of the songs we play were written many decades ago, when the world was a very different place. And the lyrics may reflect the values and language of the time. But we're still going to play most of them.

0: from the Sky News Centre at 4. So Keir Starmer says Nigel Farage is wrong to say the reaction to the murder of 18-year-old Henry Novak should be one of rage. Hundreds of people joined a protest which turned violent in Southampton last night. The student was handcuffed, having been wrongly accused by his killer of racism in December. Labour's Jen Craft is his MP.
1: I think there was a number of people that have seen what happened to Henry, and instead of taking a step back and thinking, look, I'm in a position of power, I'm in a position of privilege, and I should use that to make sure that his family can get the answers that they need, they have used it for their own political purposes.
0: The US says it's carried out strikes on an island near the Strait of Hormuz to intercept multiple Iranian ballistic missiles and drones. America's Central Command says missiles fired at Kuwait and Bahrain didn't make it there, but Iran says it launched attacks in response to US actions. Southwest Water insists it's brought in extra safeguards after being fined almost £2 million for drinking supply failures in Devon. Inspectors found a parasite from animal feces got into the system in 2024. UK surgeons have issued a warning over people travelling abroad for leg lengthening surgery to make themselves taller. Experts say NHS hospitals are seeing patients require complex follow-up treatments. Professor Frank Smith from the Royal College of Surgeons.
2: It can be undertaken on specialist units with success, but there are significant risks if the patient doesn't know about the procedure, the unit or the surgeon. And in this particular paper, it was evident that all of the patients had not had information.
0: The King, Queen and Princess of Wales have met researchers, clinicians and volunteers at an event for Cancer Research UK. It's marked 125 years since it became a charity. And it's reported Andoni Iraola has made a verbal agreement with Liverpool to become the side's new head coach. That's the latest. I'm Laura Safe.
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0: Somebody wrote to us recently suggesting we should move our evening easy hour so they could listen whilst cooking. We wrote back suggesting that maybe they might adjust their mealtimes a little. The Easy Hour, an hour of just relaxing melodies. Tonight from 8, if you please.
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2: And the Isle of Man. The island is a self-governing British Crown dependency nestled in the heart of the Irish Sea. It boasts a compelling 10,000-year history with its craggy coastline dotted with medieval forts, towers, castle and vibrant culture. The Isle of Man TT is a hair-raising motorcycle race which has been held here for well over a century. Boom Radio across the UK and the Isle of Man.

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0: From the Sky News Centre at 5, police officers have reportedly been hit with missiles in a protest close to where a student was murdered in Southampton. Henry Novak was handcuffed after his killer falsely accused him of racism. Reform UK leader Nigel Farage claims it's evidence of two-tier culture. Zia Yousaf from the party wouldn't say whether Mr. Farage had spoken with the victim's family.
1: I haven't been, and I'm not going to comment on Nigel's confidential and private conversations. I don't think that that is appropriate, but my convictions around this issue and Nigel's convictions around this issue are around ensuring that we have one law for everybody.
0: The number of women suffering third-degree tears during childbirth has increased by a quarter in 5 years. NHS data shows around one in 35 women who gave birth in England in the last year had one and usually required surgery. It happened to Megan, who says it's had lasting effects.
2: It can be really lonely and really traumatising, and just to have that humanity and somebody just ask if you're okay and what they can do for you next and explain what's happening to you at the time, just to be treated like a human.
0: England's chief midwifery officer says new clinical standards are being introduced. The US says it's carried out strikes on an island near the Strait of Hormuz, claims they were intercepting multiple Iranian ballistic missiles being fired at Kuwait and Bahrain. An organisation's warning large numbers of people could be at risk of a cliff-edge fall in income when they retire. Pensions UK's calculated a minimum lifestyle for retired people costs nearly £14,000 for a one-person household. People in the UK are expected to spend around 4 years and 8 months over an average of a lifespan on their phones with no reason. That's according to a study by Virgin Media O2. And a dolphin, fox and an owl are among animals that could appear on banknotes. The Bank of England wants people to give their views on a selection of wildlife native to the UK. That's the latest. I'm Laura Safe. 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
6: 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So Roger Moore woke up in his Angel hotel room to see a ghostly figure, and The Omen was filmed at Guildford Cathedral. 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

0: From the Sky News Centre at 6. Chairs, cans and flares have been thrown at police during a protest close to where a student was stabbed to death in Southampton. Henry Novak was handcuffed as he lay dying last December when his killer falsely accused him of racism. In body cam footage, the 18-year-old is heard saying, "I've been stabbed," to which an officer replies, "Don't think you have, mate." The police watchdog is investigating. Home Secretary Shabana Mahmood has accused demonstrators of hijacking this tragedy to stir up violence. Figures suggest a growing number of women are suffering injuries during childbirth. One in 35 new mums in England received third or fourth degree tears in the last year, with most needing surgery. The US military says it's launched self-defense strikes on Iran and shot down ballistic missiles and drones fired at ships and countries in the Gulf. Officials say they've intercepted attempted attacks on Bahrain and Kuwait. People in the UK are likely to spend more than 4.5 years of their lives unintentionally using their phones. A study by Virgin Media O2 is warning that could be impacting our sleep, focus and well-being. The US Special Presidential Envoy for Tourism says British football fans travelling to the World Cup shouldn't worry about social media checks. US border officials can assess the online activity of visitors entering the country, but Nick Adams insists those checks would only happen in exceptional circumstances.
1: I can assure British visitors, I can assure people all around the world that 99.9% of you that choose to travel to the United States of America as tourists will not have a problem. It'll be a seamless experience.
0: And a study claims doing 90 minutes to 2 hours of weights per week can cut the risk of an early death. And that's the latest from the Sky News Centre. I'm Tanya Snuggs.
2: Thank you for spreading the word.
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6: A band of rain moving eastwards throughout the day, with showers most frequent and likely across the north, where it will be heavy at times too. A mix of sunshine and showers for the rest, and a high of 18 degrees Celsius.

Our day will come. Oh, well, Wednesday's arrived. Are you not keen on Wednesdays? Oh, well, you'll have to try tomorrow then. It'll be Thursday around this time tomorrow. Don't worry. Ruby and the Romantics doing that. Our day will come. Starting us off, just me and you. And a gallon of tea as usual, really, first thing in the morning. And Frankie Lane's here too.

Seals and Crofts doing that. I'll pay for you. 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Sorry, I like the first idea myself. Anyway, there they were. And before them, Frankie Lane. Answer me, oh my lord, etc. Did you sing along? I wondered what it was.

0: Brenda Holloway doing that. She didn't do that originally. Wasn't it Badfinger or somebody? Anyway, you've made me so very happy. And before that, Anthony Newley. Good old Anthony Newley. Don't hear much of him these days. What kind of fool am I? You need to be careful asking questions like that. Somebody might tell you.
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6: Stamford. This Lincolnshire town is famed for its stone and timber-framed buildings and five medieval parish churches. With prosperity built on the wool trade, the Great North Road A1 bypass was built in 1960, bringing a new peace to the town. Morse author Colin Dexter came from here, as did the band Cupid's Inspiration. 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

Two songs with the idea of going home, which is always nice. Take Me Home, Country Roads from John Denver. And Alfie Beau just before, Bring Him Home. Oh no, he's not sozzled again, is he? Typical. Can't take him anywhere. This is Boom, by the way. And a lovely atmospheric song from Randy Crawford, A Rainy Night in Georgia.

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1: Very atmospheric song, that, isn't it? And she's not the only person to have done it. It's been done by several people over the years, and it's always good. That was Randy Crawford's version, anyway, bringing the time round to exactly 6:30.
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3: Hello, I'm Stevie Shillinglaw with the latest business stories from Sky News. An organisation's warning large numbers of people could be at risk of a retirement cliff edge fall in income when they stop work. Pensions UK's published updated retirement living standards. According to calculations, a minimum lifestyle for retired people costs around £13,900 for a one-person household. The Environment Secretary says the government's planning reforms to the water sector to tackle companies who don't provide a basic service. South West Water was fined almost £2 million yesterday for supplies that were unfit for human consumption in Devon in May 2024. MPs are warning that the role of US tech company Palantir in a bid to transform public services is an unacceptable point of weakness. The Commons Science, Innovation and Technology Committee says reliance represents a clear vulnerability. And a council advert's been banned for suggesting wood burners and open fires are the sole cause of an increase in particle pollution. The owner of a chimney sweeping business was among those who complained about Brighton & Hove's digital poster from December.
4: A band of rain moving eastwards throughout the day, with showers most frequent and likely across the north, where it will be heavy at times too. A mix of sunshine and showers for the rest, and a high of 18 degrees Celsius.

Harold Melvin and his Blue Notes. He never goes anywhere without his Blue Notes, you know. Oh no, they're welded at the hip, like Gladys Knight and her pips. That was Wake Up Everybody. Yes, well, it's 6:30, you may as well. Yeah, you've got the whole day ahead of you. Oh, and before that, it was Cat Stevens, wasn't it? Matthew and Son.

0: Raymond Lefebvre and his orchestra, and some singers going ooh all the way through. I like a bit of ooh first thing in the morning, that and whistling, and it cheers me up no end.
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0: 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He'd sing a song with anybody. That was Lady Gaga getting in the way with It's Dear Lovely.
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It's a good old pop song, isn't it, from Sandy Shaw. Message understood. And look at the time. Almost time for the news at 7 o'clock. One more tune to go, and this is it. Bright, cheerful, sunny kind of thing from Bobby Bloom.

0: From the Sky News Centre at 7. Protesters have pelted police with missiles in clashes close to where student Henry Novak was stabbed to death in Southampton in December. The 18-year-old was handcuffed as he lay dying after his attacker falsely claimed to have been racially abused. Reform UK leader Nigel Farage claims it's evidence of two-tier culture. The party's Home Affairs spokesperson Zia Youssef wouldn't say whether Mr. Farage had been in touch with the victim's family.
1: I haven't been, and I'm not going to comment on Nigel's confidential and private conversations. I don't think that that is appropriate. But my convictions around this issue and Nigel's convictions around this issue are around ensuring that we have one law for everybody.
0: Around one in 35 women who gave birth in England in the last year had a third or fourth degree tear, up by a quarter since 2021. Megan had one and says she did her own research on how to get better.
2: I wasn't told about how to recover from such surgery and a tear. It took up to 9 months to feel physically back to normal. I feel like I missed out on the newborn stage with my son because I was so sad, so traumatized and in so much pain.
0: The US says it's carried out self-defense strikes on an island near the Strait of Hormuz to intercept Iranian missiles and drones. But Iran says it launched attacks in response to US actions. There are calls for repeat and excessive speeders to have technology fitted to their vehicles to stop them reoffending. The RAC's found more than 4,000 drivers have 12 or more penalty points for speeding offences and are still behind the wheel. It's claimed people are unintentionally spending around 4 years and 8 months over an average of a lifespan on their phones. A study suggests that's affecting our sleep, focus and mental well-being. And Harry Kane says his waxwork figure at London's Madame Tussauds is like looking in the mirror. The England captain says his eyes are so realistic. That's the latest. I'm Tanya Snuggs.
3: At the third stroke, the time from BT will be 6 o'clock, precisely.
4: Today in the UK, 100,000 people will call 999. 3,000 will say, fire service. 465 will say, I think she's gone into labour. And one will say, the cat is stuck up a tree again. And every second, a BT employee will answer and connect those calls to the emergency services.
3: At the third stroke, the time from BT will be brilliant.
4: BT, behind brilliant things.
5: A band of rain moving eastwards throughout the day, with showers most frequent and likely across the north, where it will be heavy at times too. A mix of sunshine and showers for the rest, and a high of 18 degrees Celsius.

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Because things I see tend to come out in hardback first and then paperback later. 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I don't understand these things. 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

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Neil Diamond doing that. And before that, June Christie with Give Me the Simple Life. 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What does this entail, this simple life? 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

0: Air Supply doing that. 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Love will set you free. It doesn't. Just the opposite. Commitment. Ooh, nasty. 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But before then, we've got a few more tunes, including something from Dollar, in a moment.
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5: Birkenhead. Birkenhead is the home of Camalerds, who built the aircraft carrier HMS Ark Royal, and more recently, the research vessel Sir David Attenborough. Birkenhead Park was the first municipal park in the world, and many were modelled on it, including Central Park, New York. Patricia Routledge and Paul O'Grady were born here, and the Beatles appeared 17 times. 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

There's too much hair involved there. Do you remember Dollop? Yeah, lots of hair, blonde hair. It was David and Therese, wasn't it? I think they were named. And there they were, singing for you. Who were you with in the moonlight? Hey, oh no, I always go to bed at 9 o'clock.

Good morning, boomers. Andy Marriott will be back to entertain us tomorrow morning from 6 o'clock. And there's my starter for breakfast today. The Osmonds Love Me For A Reason. That was their version of the Johnny Bristol song that he did first. Johnny, there was a slight change in the lyric when Johnny did it. It was the line, "Don't love me for fun, hun." And the Osmonds changed it to, "Don't love me for fun, girl."

0: couple of songs from Hair, Aquarius and Let the Sun Shine In, and a hefty name check for themselves, The Fifth Dimension. Deserved it too. Right, always good to welcome a couple of recent new listeners. There's Sally in Rye, East Sussex, and also Cynthia Long. Welcome aboard.
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The multi-talented Twiggy. Here I go again, and hold me tight, that was Johnny Nash. We are delighted to have as one of our sponsors the Oldie Magazine. And this month, the cover feature is When Actors Sing. Uh-oh. With the likes of Benny Hill, John Inman, Dirk Bogarde. And there is an exclusive deal for Boom listeners. When you subscribe for 3 issues of the Oldie, it's just going to cost you £1. So why don't you go to our website, boomradio.co.uk. Just scroll down on the front page. You'll see the Oldie Magazine front cover with Dirk Bogarde. Give that a click. Now, I'm very partial to a bit of sunshine pop. And this is a very good example of it.

0: Do you reckon there's a chance they might have been listening to their Beach Boy records? A fine example of sunshine pop from Strawberry Vocal Choir. They came from the Netherlands, and that was in the early 80s. Summer is coming. Well, maybe not. Perhaps it's been and gone. Of course, a lot of people this time of the year setting up their strawberry teas and raising money for various charities. Just gone 10 to 8.
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All la la la-ing along at the end there with David Bowie and Starman. Now, back in 1967, there was a British spy film called Deadlier Than the Mail, and the Walker Brothers, with a song written by Scott Walker, Scott Engel, wrote the theme to it. Here it is, just before the news, on Boom, where every song's a surprise.

0: From the Sky News Centre at 8. Two people have been arrested after clashes with police in Southampton, close to where a student was stabbed to death. 18-year-old Henry Novak was attacked last December but died in police handcuffs after his killer falsely claimed to have been racially abused. The Home Secretary's accused protesters of hijacking a tragedy is the policing minister, Sarah Jones.
1: This is one of those moments where the country is saying this feels very wrong, something needs to happen, but we must let the investigation happen to get to the bottom of it and to understand so that we can learn the right lessons.
0: The number of women suffering third or fourth degree tears during childbirth has increased by a quarter in 5 years. NHS data shows around one in 35 women who gave birth in England in the last year had one and usually required surgery. It happened to Megan, who says the traumas had lasting effects.
2: It can be really lonely and really traumatising, and just to have that humanity and somebody just ask if you're okay and what they can do for you next and explain what's happening to you at the time, just to be treated like a human.
0: England's chief midwifery officer says new clinical standards are being introduced. The US has confirmed it's carried out strikes after explosions on an Iranian island. America says it was in response to attempted attacks by Iran across the Middle East. People in the UK are likely to spend more than 4.5 years of their lives unintentionally using their phones. Research by Virgin Media O2 is warning that could be impacting our sleep, focus and well-being. A study claims doing 90 minutes to 2 hours of weights per week can cut the risk of an early death. It suggested those who regularly do resistance training lower the chance by 13%. And hedgehogs, woodpeckers and bumblebees are among creatures shortlisted to appear on future banknotes. The Bank of England's giving us a month to have a say on wildlife that should feature in new designs. That's the latest. I'm Tanya.
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5: A band of rain moving eastwards throughout the day, with showers most frequent and likely across the north, where it will be heavy at times too. A mix of sunshine and showers for the rest, and a high of 18 degrees Celsius.

Cold as ice. Well, I suppose compared to this time last week, it is. That was Foreigner. And the record before the news, yes, it was the Walker Brothers, and it was from that British spy film Deadlier Than the Mail, title track. Now, Clyde McFatter was the founder of the Drifters, and then he went solo and did things like this.

0: Brian Ferry's Slave to Love and Lover Please, that was Clyde McFatter.
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0: It's a chance to hear certain records in a slightly different way. Today's legacy is that lovely instrument, the harpsichord, that was played by Stan Freeman on Rosemary Clooney's Come On and My House hit. The melody behind the record is based on an Armenian folk song, but one of the most notable features on it is the jazz harpsichord played by Stan Freeman, a multi-talented musician and composer, popular with people like Frank Sinatra, Peggy Lee, Ella Fitzgerald, Percy Faith and Rosemary Clooney. Listen out for that harpsichord played by Stan Freeman.

It wasn't a hit here. There's a good reason for that, because in 1951, we didn't have a chart. But over there, it was number one for 6 weeks on the Billboard chart and Rosemary Clooney's breakthrough single. George Clooney is her nephew. And it's the legacy of Stan Freeman. It was Stan who was playing that harpsichord on Come On To My House. How do you want to be remembered? For the music you loved? How you made people feel, or the values you lived by? We all leave a personal legacy when we're gone, and there's a way you can leave a legacy of a safer, healthier and happier world for children. 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
5: Mold. The Welsh town of Mold lies within the Clwydian Mountains, not far from the English border. Mold was developed by the Normans in the 12th century, but its claim to fame is the prehistoric Mold Gold Cape. The actor Rhys Ifans attended school in Mold, and comedy actress Sian Gibson was born here, joining the youth theatre at the town's Theatre Clwyd. 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

0: Howard Jones's new song, Not Anymore, Howard, and America's Horse With No Name. And it just so happens that 95 years ago today, 1931, the BBC and John Logie Baird made television history by broadcasting the Epsom Derby live. It was the very first TV outside sports broadcast. Right, time to get down to business. It's Boom, and it's 8:30.
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2: Hello, I'm Stevie Shillinglaw with the latest business stories from Sky News. An organisation's warning large numbers of people could be at risk of a retirement cliff edge fall in income when they stop work. Pensions UK's published updated retirement living standards. According to calculations, a minimum lifestyle for retired people costs around £13,900 for a one-person household. The Environment Secretary says the government's planning reform

0: of a chimney sweeping business was among those who complained about Brighton & Hove's digital poster from December.
1: A band of rain moving eastwards throughout the day, with showers most frequent and likely across the north, where it will be heavy at times too. A mix of sunshine and showers for the rest, and a high of 18 degrees Celsius. Great.

0: Right at the start of the 60s, Cliff and the Shadows, in fact, one of the Shadows, Bruce Welch, wrote that with Charlie Chester's son, Pete Chester. Please don't tease.
1: Your first record.
0: We're off to Wolverhampton this morning to greet Ken Chambers. Your first record was by Genesis, which you got at Smith's Records in Darlaston, West Midlands. And you say it was during your happy school days and that your musical taste was adjusting, that it was going from glam to prog rock. And this song stopped you in your tracks when you first heard it because it was refreshingly different. And you tell me you've loved Genesis ever since. Especially this song, I Know What I Like, in your wardrobe.

1 o'clock and time for lunch. 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When the sun beats down and I lie on the bench, I can always hear them talk.

0: Well, Ken Chambers in Wolverhampton's quite right. It was refreshingly different. It was Ken's first record, Genesis, I Know What I Like in Your Wardrobe, which featured on their album Selling England by the Pound. And Ken says he's never seen Genesis, but he has seen Steve Hackett. Well, Steve was very much on that record. I'll have another one of yours, same time tomorrow, here on the Boom Breakfast Show.
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I Want to Wake Up With You. And I'm very grateful that you do that with me here on the Boom Radio Breakfast Show. It's Graham Dean playing Boris Gardner there and Carole King's It Might As Well Rain Until September. And as I speak, the rain is floating across the UK from west to east. Many places very grateful for it as well. Tell you what, many people have got very riled up about the subject of older men wearing shorts. George says there's nothing wrong with that at all, although he does admit that his beer belly hanging over the waistband is not too desirable. And then there's Stuart, who got in touch. He tells me he's 64, and he says, I wear shorts with braces, working outside in northeast Spain, so it's quite warm, and nobody seems to be bothered. Maybe they think you're Pinocchio. Hey, tell you what, let's have a dose of doo-wop.

0: A song that was very popular during World War II by the Mills Brothers, but also in the early 60s by those guys, the classics, doo-wopping Till Then. Here on Boom, it's 10 to 9.
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3: 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Blenheim Palace Festival, a new five-day music and art celebration at Woodstock, Oxfordshire. Teddy Swims is there on the 30th of June and Michael Bublé on the 4th of July. The 3 Degrees, well known for their soulful voices and fabulous stage shows, are back at Soul Mama, Stratford, London on the 9th of September.
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The Doomed Antoinette, the story of that wreck from Dave D, Dozy, Beaky, Mick and Titch. Well, somebody I don't think has thought this through very well. Not only is today World Bicycle Day, but it's also World Cider Day. What could possibly go wrong? Here's Peter Frampton just before the 9 o'clock news and his original recording of Baby, I Love Your Way.

0: From the Sky News Centre at 9. Two people have been arrested after unrest in Southampton over the killing of 18-year-old student Henry Novak. The 18-year-old died last December while he was handcuffed after being wrongly accused of racism by his attacker, who stabbed him 5 times. The Home Secretary's accused protesters of hijacking a tragedy. Dal Babu, a former chief superintendent at the Met Police, wants lessons to be learned.
1: Not to take things at face value, not just because somebody says that this is a racist incident, assume that the person who makes the allegation is correct. You still have to investigate it.
0: There are calls for the government to have a maternity commissioner after a rise in the number of women in England experiencing serious tears when giving birth. NHS figures reveal 1 in 35 had one in the last year, up a quarter since 2021. Theo Clarks, a former MP who chaired the birth trauma inquiry and experienced it herself, she says there's a postcode lottery when it comes to maternity care.
2: Depending on where you currently give birth, you will actually receive a different level of care. And that's something that I wrote to the previous Prime Minister and asked them to address by launching a national maternity strategy. And I find it quite frankly outrageous that the current government hasn't implemented that when they've had every opportunity to do so.
0: The US says it's carried out self-defence strikes on an island near the Strait of Hormuz. Officials claim it was in response to attempted attacks by Iran across the region. The RAC says around 4,000 motorists have 12 or more penalty points for speeding and are still driving. The group wants repeat offenders to have anti-speed technology fitted to their vehicles. Liverpool and Andoni Iraola are understood to have reached a verbal agreement for the Spaniard to become the club's new head coach. The former Bournemouth boss will replace Arne Slot. And Italian chef Giorgio Locatelli has announced he's the new judge on Celebrity MasterChef. The 63-year-old joins restaurant critic Grace Dent following the sacking of John Turode. That's the latest. I'm Tanya Snug.
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5: A band of rain moving eastwards throughout the day, with showers most frequent and likely across the north, where it will be heavy at times too. A mix of sunshine and showers for the rest, and a high of 18 degrees Celsius.

Whose side were you on? Dolly's or Jolene's? There's Dolly Parton on the Boom Breakfast Show. Good morning if you've just arrived, with this record by Spiral Staircase, which sums it up perfectly.

Joe Jackson, and it was Spiral Staircase. Good morning, New Day. Right, soundtrack song. And this was, well, it was a musical fantasy in 1980 that starred Olivia Newton-John, who arrives on Earth to help out Michael Beck and also Gene Kelly. And they get this roller skating disco nightclub going called Xanadu. The ELO contribute five songs, including Don't Walk Away.

soundtrack song from Xanadu and one of the five records written by Jeff Lynne for the ELO. That was Don't Walk Away. Yeah, Xanadu, a lot of the critics saying it was more like Xanadon't, but the music was good. And it did star Olivia Newton-John along with Gene Kelly. I remember going to see it and, well, was a little bit bewildered, shall we put it that way? Right, another one of those tomorrow, and now an anniversary oldie, because, well, it's June the 3rd today, and whenever I do a show on this day, I have to include this one.

0: It was the 3rd of June, another sleepy, dusty Delta day. Unlike here, where in a lot of places at the moment, it's pouring down. Bobby Gentry's Ode to Billy Joe, just gone 9:20.
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6: Aviemore. Aviemore is a town in the beautiful Cairngorms National Park in the Scottish Highlands. After it was developed in the 1960s, it became a major tourist centre and the country's most popular ski resort. Other attractions include the Strathspey Railway and the nearby Cairngorm Reindeer Centre. And some scenes from the Bond movie No Time to Die were shot around the town. 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

Secret Affair. My World, Anne McFadden and Whitehead, and School Call, John McGlone in London, went to St Thomas More Primary, Eltham, in the early 60s, a Catholic school where the cane was the normal method of punishment. Your head at the time was a Mr Wyatt, a fair and reasonable man who taught you a lot upon reflection, but one day you and two other lads, Brian and John, were summoned to his office, and as you stood there in front of Mr. Wyatt's desk, he demanded to know

0: It was you!
1: Apologies, he says to Brian and John, but they do say confession purifies the soul. I wonder if Brian and John would agree with that. You all went to St. Thomas More Primary, Eltham, our school of the day.

John Miles, Remember Yesterday. Well, I'll tell you what, let's remember this day, June the 3rd, 1966, because that was the day the Beatles were at Abbey Road recording a George Harrison song, another one for their Revolver LP. I Want to Tell You.

0: George Harrison doing the honours, along with the other guys, on the song he wrote that went on Revolver, I Want to Tell You. And they were doing it 60 years ago today at Abbey Road, having started it the previous day. It's an anniversary oldie.
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Pinkerton's Saucy Colours and that Mirror Mirror on the Wall, and Mary Hopkin with a delightful Tema Harbour. Well, time running out for me. Rob Jones will be here at 10. Before it does run out, a couple more of those inventive company names. Kitty and Jim in Broadstairs were recently coming home from their daughter in Hextable and noticed a dog grooming parlour called Hair of the Dog. And it was opposite a pub. And Alex Tony in Littlehampton, I'm grateful to you for spotting a drainage company van the other day with the name The Clog Father. And you tell me the clog was also done in the graphics, just like the film. This is really nice, and it's new from Reva Taylor.

0: It was one of those new records that grabbed me the very first time I heard it. Well, I hope it's the same for you. That is the English singer Reva Taylor. It's a new record here on Boom, Maestro, nearly 10 to 10.
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Ultravox Vienna. In fact, we're off to California in a moment. Andy was the chairman of the board. Well, here on Boom Radio, we broadcast from our homes to yours. So from mine, here in North London, down to Berkshire, down by the Thames. That's where Rob Jones is waiting for you. But before that, as I said, California, here we come. Thanks to Freddie. Boom, boom.

0: From the Sky News Centre at 10, a Royal Navy helicopter has crashed into a field in Devon. Emergency services are at the scene near Sowerton Down near Okehampton. Witnesses reported hearing an explosion early this morning. The MOD says an investigation is underway. Police chiefs say they'll review anti-racism guidance following the murder of student Henry Novak in Southampton. The 18-year-old was stabbed in December and died while being handcuffed after being wrongly accused of racism by his attacker. Violent clashes broke out between police and protesters last night with two arrests. Labour MP Dan Tessie is calling for calm.
1: We need to make sure that the public debate is conducted in a sensible way rather than individuals politicising people's pain. But what we do need to do is to make sure that the police is there to serve everybody equally.
0: The number of traumatic childbirth injuries in England has jumped by a quarter in 5 years. NHS figures suggest one in 35 new mums suffered a serious tear in the last year, with most needing surgery. Ukrainian drones have hit St. Petersburg, where an economic conference nicknamed Russia's Davos is getting underway. President Zelensky says his forces targeted an oil terminal in the city. There are calls for repeat and excessive speeders to have technology fitted to their vehicles to stop them reoffending. The RAC's found more than 4,000 motorists have 12 or more penalty points for speeding offences and are still behind the wheel. Simon Williams is from the motoring group.
2: There is some technology called intelligent speed assistance, but there's a new element of it called intervening intelligent speed assistance, which can't be overridden by the drivers, and they would have to pay for these devices to be fitted as part of their punishment.
0: And kingfishers, frogs, seals and foxes are among creatures shortlisted to appear on future banknotes. And that's the latest. I'm Tanya Snuggs.
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6: Bands of rain moving eastwards throughout the day, but a mix of sunshine and showers following. Rain most likely in the north, with hail and thunder possible too. Highs today of 18 degrees Celsius. Run!

Good morning. It's Rob Jones in for David Lloyd on Boom Radio this morning with the OJs there on the Love Train. And thank you, Graham. Lovely breakfast from North London again this morning. And yes, welcome to Berkshire, where the weather's not nearly as bad as I thought it was going to be. We had thunder and rain last night, but looking out of the window this morning, well, it's a bit of a blue sky at the moment anyway.

La Isla Bonita. There's Madonna on Boom and the Kinks before her. And I'm reading in a few of the papers this morning that lifting weights is a very good thing for us at our age. It can help us to live longer. Well, I'm not sure about the actual weights, but I've just lifted, let me tell you, I've just lifted a box of old vinyl LPs, which is pretty heavy. And I've lifted it so I could play you this.

Are you ready? You're kidding. I've been ready for 30 years. What are you talking about? There's Elton John on Boom Radio with Rob Jones, in for David Lloyd. And now the apology section of the programme, getting to be a habit this. Paul Granger emails from Corsham. Good morning, Paul. He says, Rob, I was listening to the top five from 78 yesterday, and I've got to question where you get your sources of information. Sesame Street, first airing on ITV in 1978. Definitely not, says Paul. I was watching it on Granada in 1972. I think other regions may have had it earlier. I should know. I was given the nickname Grover after a character in the show. Brilliant. Well, you're absolutely right, Paul. I think I perhaps got my emphasis a little bit wrong. ATV and Border did add Sesame Street to their schedule this week in 1978. But yes, it was airing earlier than that. In fact, the first airing of Sesame Street was on the LWT, Grampian and HTV in 1971. And there'd been a lot of controversy over it because the BBC considered airing Sesame Street, but they thought it was not good enough, not upholding the educational standards of the UK. What? Have I got away with that, Paul, do you think? No, well, you are absolutely right. And I was probably absolutely wrong.

0: Jolly Bases on Boom Radio. You got what it takes. And coming up in a moment, a guy who started his career with a trio. They had a very distinctive sound, and that distinctive, distorted sound came from one incident when the guitarist in the group was driving to a gig and his amplifier fell off the back of his truck. When he plugged it in at the gig, it was all distorted, but he really liked the sound, so it went on to represent their sound for quite a while. But record I'm going to play next was when this artist decided to move away from that distorted sound and do something a little smoother. And you'll hear that next.
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5: Falkirk. A town situated in Scotland's Forth Valley, Falkirk stands at the junction of the Forth and Clyde canals. Two impressive landmarks stand close by, the Falkirk Wheel, a rotating boat lift, and the Kelpies, a pair of monumental steel horses' heads. Falkirk Football Club never lost a game in the 2023-24 League One season. Boom Radio, across the UK, including Falkirk.

Simon on Boom. And before him, it was Johnny Burnett. And do you like cruising? Lots of people do, I know that. Would you go on this new cruise liner that's in some of the papers today, the Levithian? It's a project they started years ago, and then they decided to put it on hold for a little while, and they seem to have just picked it up again. They need to find the money for this, though, because this cruise liner is 1 mile long, and it's intended it would just cruise around the world forever and ever. It's even got a sports stadium on it. Seriously.

0: Marvin Stardust on Boom Radio. Rob Jones in for David Lloyd. I'm really sorry, I'm slightly late with this because it's 29 minutes to 11 already.
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When I remonstrated with him, he told me that he had a timetable to adhere to and that I shouldn't be late in future. Well, that did it. I needed a car. One of my colleagues, on hearing the story, offered me his car, a green sit-up-and-beg Ford Popular. He'd removed the back seat so that he could carry coal. We agreed on £25 as long as he replaced the back seats and we cleaned the interior ourselves. It was a strange car because it had wipers that slowed down when the car did. Within a month, I'd traded it in for a minivan. I don't blame you, Lawrence. Imagine all that coal dust. I mean, you never get rid of it, do you? Let's be honest. Thanks for that story. The Stockport Viaduct, is that

0: The Association on Boom and Cherish. And before them, Brenda Lee and I'm Sorry. And I am sorry, I was slightly late with the first car story this morning, but it was a good one from Lawrence Cross in Dunstable. And Jeff Smith emailed in to say, Rob, I think I'd better set my alarm. I keep on missing my first car as I'm often pouring the tea. Can't you listen and pour the tea at the same time, Jeff? He says, because of your professionalism. Oh, this is good. It's because of your professionalism when standing in for David, as he's always a little bit late doing it. But you are on time. Well, I missed it this morning. I was, you know, a minute late this morning. And Rob, by the way, hearing the Football Link song you did yesterday, Shawaddy Waddy, just reminded me of the age-old problem. What do you call a Scotsman on the pitch in the second round of the World Cup? Let me have a think about that, Jeff.
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lovely guitar sound on that. The Hollies on Boom, and we're through. Oh, goodness. 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

0: Lionel Richie on Boom. And yesterday I played Jose Feliciano, Light My Fire, great record. And Jan Ware in New Malden emailed in to say, I saw Jose Feliciano at the Royal Albert Hall. He was singing Light My Fire and a speaker caught fire on stage. He kept on singing whilst the roadies put the fire out. Do you think it was an accident or was it staged? What do you think?
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3: Good morning, it's Mike Wire. 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Blenheim Palace Festival, a new five-day music and art celebration at Woodstock, Oxfordshire. Teddy Swims is there on the 30th of June and Michael Bublé on the 4th of July. The 3 Degrees, well known for their soulful voices and fabulous stage shows, are back at Soul Mama, Stratford, London on the 9th of September.
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5: 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Don't you just love surprises? 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

Billy Ocean, Love on Delivery on Boom, and I've got a great Boom Top 5 for you coming up right after the news at 11 o'clock. Some cracking records here. I think you're going to enjoy these. Before that, let me play you the original of a song that the Osmonds did so well with. This is the original of The Proud One from The Four Seasons.

0: From the Sky News Centre at 11, a Royal Navy helicopter has crashed into a field in Devon. Emergency services are at the scene at Sowerton Down near Oakhampton after it came down early this morning. An investigation's underway. Police say 11 officers and a police dog were injured during protests in Southampton last night over the killing of student Henry Novak. The 18-year-old was stabbed multiple times and died while handcuffed after his Sikh attacker falsely accused him of racism. Reform UK's Home Affairs spokesperson Zia Youssef says anti-racist policies are to blame.
1: We will bring about the Equal Treatment Act that will abolish and ban things like those race action plans and remove the DEI programs from our police forces that, as I say, demonstrably create racism against white people so that everyone is treated equally under the law.
0: There are calls for the government to have a maternity commissioner after a rise in the number of women in England experiencing serious tears when giving birth. NHS figures reveal one in 35 had one in the last year, up a quarter since 2021. Theo Clarke's a former MP who chaired the birth trauma inquiry and experienced it herself.
2: Depending on where you currently give birth, you will actually receive a different level of care. And that's something that I wrote to the previous Prime Minister and asked them to address by launching a national maternity strategy. And I find it quite frankly outrageous that the current government hasn't implemented that when they've had every opportunity to do so.
0: Ukraine's president says his forces have struck Russian targets overnight, including a St. Petersburg oil terminal. The port city is hosting an economic forum nicknamed Russia's Davos. OVO Energy's agreed to pay out more than £10 million. Ofgem says there was inadequate oversight of those on the Priority Services Register, which was designed to stop vulnerable people getting into debt. And Liverpool legend John Barnes has called for patience from supporters if Andoni Iraola becomes the new head coach at Anfield. The former Bournemouth boss has verbally agreed to take over.
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5: Bands of rain moving eastwards throughout the day, but a mix of sunshine and showers following. Rain most likely in the north with hail and thunder possible too. Highs today of 18 degrees Celsius.
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6: I've got a pile of records here, some of which I'll bet you bought. I know they're going to bring back a whole load of memories from this week back in

Strange old title, wasn't it? The Rise and Fall of Flingle Bunt. The Shadows climbed to number 5 this week back in 1964. It was a week when everyone was worried about Ringo. He was off work with the Beatles because he had tonsillitis. And even more seriously, there was an outbreak of typhoid in Aberdeen.

top five from this week, 1964. Cliff Richard was at number four with Constantly, and the Four Pennies were at number three with Juliet. And around the UK, everyone was commemorating the 20th anniversary of the Normandy landings. And also, there was an official opening of the UK's first undercover shopping centre in Birmingham. It was called The Bullring.

0: Number two this week, 1964, The Big O, Roy Orbison, and It's Over. And it was the week that pirate radio station Radio Such began broadcasting from the Shivering Sands Army Fort in the Thames Estuary, and production began on the Merseybeat-themed film Ferry Cross the Mersey, capitalising on the popularity of all the Liverpool music groups. Would Cilla Black be in it? She didn't care. She was still at
1: number one!

0: Number one on the Boom Top 5 this week, 1964, You're My World, Cilla Black. And I'll have another Boom Top 5 for you same time tomorrow, because here on Boom, we love a chart, don't we?
1: 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Who'd be the number one? Who'd fall out of favour? And who'd be a new entry? Recapture those moments and relive the rundowns of your yesteryear. 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
8: And the Channel Islands. Jersey is just 9 miles long and 5 miles wide. 100 miles from mainland Britain, our island boasts great shellfish and rich dairy from our local Jersey cows. One of the few places occupied during the war, the anniversary of Liberation Day is a national holiday on the 9th of May. 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

Love that record. Johnny H. Jazz on Boom, Heart of Gold. And I played Constantly by Cliff Richard in the Boom Top 5 this morning. I should have mentioned that on my regular Sunday morning show, I have a feature called Star with a huge repertoire. And we pick an artist who's done lots of songs and then try to decide which one song we should play from that huge repertoire. This coming Sunday, it's Cliff Richard, and lots of people have made suggestions. Margaret Rushton is in Chorley, and she said, your comments about Cliff Richard and the film Summer Holiday this morning brought lovely memories back, as my mum always took us to see Cliff and Elvis movies as children. This also prompted me to vote for Your Star with a Huge Repertoire. The song that Margaret is going for is The Young Ones. Yeah, a few votes for that. And Elaine Payne is in Llangefni, which is North Wales. She said, hi, Rob. Cliff is your artist with a huge repertoire this week. I've been a fan since I was a little girl and used to see him on TV in the late 50s. And I've seen him countless times live. There's only one song from his hundreds that I'd pick, and it's Miss You Nights. Well, we'll see on Sunday morning which Cliff song are we going to play from his huge repertoire. This is new now. Keith Urban and Michael.

I love those two. Keith Urban and Michael McDonald. New on Boom, that's We Go Back. And also new Best Magazine out today. Life's a Beach for Jane McDonald, who admits she's had loads of holiday romances in her time. Meanwhile, Katie Price has a different kind of romance drama. We reveal why her chaotic life is a tragedy, say Best. Plus, the rise of looks maxing, the new trend affecting teenage boys. And you can find out more about Richard Madeley's shock admission. All this and much, much more in the new issue of Best, out now.

0: Oh, let's rock. There's Boston on Boom with Rob Jones in for David Lloyd and More Than a Feeling. Now, do you like Barry White, or did you like Barry White? I loved all the Barry White stuff. So coming up next, one of the first songs that Barry White wrote. But it's not him. No, it's somebody else. Next.
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Billy Joel on Boom, Moving Out. And before him, it was one of the earliest songs that Barry White wrote. Didn't write it for himself, though. He wrote it for Felice Taylor, I Feel Love Coming On. And coming on tonight at 9 o'clock here on Boom Radio, a relatively new show. It's Malcolm's Musicals and Movies, presented by Malcolm Prince, who, of course, used to produce Paul O'Grady. And Malcolm's been on Boom lots of times. Well, he's got a new show which started a week or two ago, and it's called Malcolm's Musicals and Movies. And guess what it's about? That's right, musicals and movies. And I can tell you, there is a brilliant tap record in there tonight. Tap dancing is something I can't do. I would love to have done it. I'll never do it. But the idea of being able to tap dance like Fred Astaire really appeals to me, because it's brilliant, isn't it, tap dancing? Anyway, a brilliant tap record with Malcolm's Musicals and Movies here on Boom Radio tonight at 9 o'clock. Look forward to listening to that. Loads of other great records as well, of course, obviously from the musicals and from the movies. Now, coming up next here, a record originally done by the euphemistically named Little Willie John. Yeah, it was a sort of a relative hit, but then someone else came along and did it and really made it her definitive song. Here's Peggy Lee.

How great is that? Peggy Lee on Boom and Fever, her definitive song, really, wasn't it? Yeah. She wasn't just a singer, though. Even though she recorded over 1,100 different songs in her career, she acted as well, and she wrote around about 250 different songs, and perhaps just as famously, voiced several of the characters in Disney's Lady and the Tramp. She did Darling and Peg, and she voiced the Siamese cats in Lady and the Tramp. A very talented lady, Peggy Lee.

0: Just hearing those Squeeze records again reminds me how great they were. Well, I loved them anyway. There they are with Pulling Muscles for Michelle on Boom Radio. And a few years ago, the executives at Atlantic Records brought Nile Rodgers and Bernard Edwards into the office and said, let me tell you all about this group. Now, can you write a song for them? So they thought about it, went away, and they composed what you're going to hear next.
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Well, we are. And the Boom family continues with David Hamilton after the midday news. There's Sister Sledge. And that's it from me, Rob Jones, for this Wednesday. Thank you very much for inviting me in this morning. I'll be back tomorrow at 10. If you can join me then, it would be lovely. Enjoy the rest of your Wednesday. Hope the weather stays okay for you. Going to leave you with Chris Montez.

0: From the Sky News Centre at midday, a man who murdered his pregnant girlfriend has been told he'll spend at least 31 years in jail. Stephen McCullough staged a fake social media live stream to provide an alibi while he killed 32-year-old Natalie McNally in Lurgan, County Armagh in 2022. Catherine Kearns is from the Public Prosecution Service.
1: Today, the man who murdered Natalie has been held accountable for this calculated and brutal crime. A crime for which he has shown absolutely no remorse.
0: A Royal Navy helicopter has crashed into a field in Devon. Emergency services are at the scene after it came down early this morning. Matt Steele has the details.
2: Witnesses report hearing a loud explosion just before 4 o'clock. It happened at Sowerton Down near Oakhampton, where police say a number of road closures are in place. The Royal Navy says an investigation's underway. The scene's just north of Dartmoor, where Navy helicopters are often seen training, and between the two air stations at Yeovilton and Somerset and called Rose in Cornwall.
0: Police say 11 officers were hurt during clashes in Southampton last night after protests over the murder of Henry Novak. Meanwhile, senior officers say they'll review anti-racism guidance after the 18-year-old was wrongly accused of abuse by his Sikh attacker and died wearing handcuffs. Donald Trump's claimed Iran has agreed not to have a nuclear weapon. It comes as the US says it's carried out strikes on an island near the Strait of Hormuz to intercept multiple Iranian ballistic missiles and drones. The number of traumatic childbirth injuries in England has jumped by a quarter in 5 years. NHS figures suggest that one in 35 new mums suffered a serious tear in the last year. And F1 driver Charles Leclerc has extended his contract with Ferrari. The team say the 28-year-old signed a new long-term deal. That's the latest. I'm Tanya Snuggs.
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5: A mix of sunshine and showers, most frequent in the north with hail and thunder possible for many. Windy for most areas with a high of 18 degrees Celsius.

T-Rex and Telegram Sam. Good afternoon. Thank you to Rob Jones. And we move from a breezy Berkshire to a wet and soggy Sussex with the Beatles.

0: B.A. Robertson, a little bit of Shakespeare there. To be or not to be, that is the question. Or in my case, much ado about nothing.
1: It's David Hamilton's...

Rita Coolidge from the top 10 of 1977 with the Buzz Skaggs song, We're All Alone. You're never alone with Boom Radio. We've got an email from Barry Middleditch in Leicester who says, could you wish my better half, Edith, a very happy 54th wedding anniversary today? Boom is on non-stop here in Leicester, and it's a wonderful way to say I love you and have a wonderful day. She loves Elvis, says Barry, who adds, keep on booming. We certainly will.

0: Elvis and Jameson Shaw wearing that nightlife look, especially for Barry and Edith in Leicester, great Elvis fans, and they are celebrating their 54th wedding anniversary today.
1: Our email machine, that'll be the computer, is jammed.
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8: Horton. Situated between Preston and Blackburn, the village is dominated by the Horton Towers' stately home. In 1617, King James I was attending a banquet there and was so impressed by a loin of beef that he was served, he decided to knight it. And the phrase, sirloin of beef, is still used to this day. 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

Leo Sayer, Moonlighting, following Buddy Holly and Heartbeat. Graham Gouldman is the star of this week's Best of British. Before his great success with 10cc, he penned hits for other Manchester acts like The Hollies, Wayne Fontana and Herman's Hermits.

Hermits, Hermits, No Milk Today, written by Graham Gouldman. We've got another 54th wedding anniversary. There's a coincidence. Andy Whittaker in Highcliffe, Dorset says, could you wish my wife Diane a very happy wedding anniversary today? We met in 1968 when we were just 15 and we married in 1972. We have two sons, Pete, who lives near us in New Milton, and Paul, who is now living in Australia, where we have two granddaughters and two great-grandchildren, Miles and Willow. I was on your radio show back in 1986 when I won five LPs in your music game. And here we are, Andy, still together via the airwaves in 2026.

0: Great stuff. Dusty Springfield on the Pet Shop Boys. What have I done to deserve this? Pat Shipton sends me this from Peterborough. Wonder if you've heard about the first restaurant that opened on the moon. Great food, but no atmosphere.
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0: Yeah, Michael Bublé, you make me feel so young. Angela Taylor in Newton Aycliffe sends me this. She says how much she loves Boom Radio and even laughs at my corny jokes. Angela, you're the one.
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3: Good afternoon, it's Mike Wire, Sparks, Ron and Russell Mayle, who stormed the charts with This Town Ain't Big Enough for the Both of Us, will be at Blackpool Winter Gardens on June the 15th. James Taylor, part of the gentle, introspective singer-songwriter movement that emerged in the early 1970s, will be at the O2 London on the 23rd of July. Hello Again, a tribute of 60 Neil Diamond years at Swansea Grand Theatre on the 17th of June.
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The Beach Boys, Darlin', and Diana Ross and Love Hangover. Gordon Tolland in Dunfermline. It was good to meet you in Tamworth at the weekend. And he sends me this. My neighbour asked me if I could name three famous sportsmen with a Scottish town in their name. I said, that's easy. From rugby union, there was Cameron Glasgow. From the world of Formula One, Stirling Moss. And Ayrton Senna. Ayrton Senna.

0: from the Sky News Centre at 1. The Prime Minister says it was unforgivable for Nigel Farage to call for rage in response to the murder of teenager Henry Novak.
1: The attacks directed towards police officers in Southampton last night were disgraceful and completely unacceptable. This is a time for serious work, not rage.
0: Hampshire Police says 11 officers were injured in clashes with protesters last night. The 18-year-old was stabbed in December and died while in handcuffs as his Sikh attacker falsely accused him of racism. A man who murdered his pregnant girlfriend will spend at least 31 years behind bars. Stephen McCullough from Lisburn killed 32-year-old Natalie McNally in her Lurgan home in December 2022. McCullough, who's 36, had filmed a YouTube video to create a false alibi by claiming he was live streaming at the time of her death. Natalie's father, Noel, spoke outside court.
2: Today we do not celebrate the sentence handed down as Bernard, my three boys and myself are serving a life sentence since the murder of our beloved Natalie. But hopefully it will serve to deter and to help stop violence against women and girls in this country.
0: A Royal Navy helicopter has crashed into a field in Devon. Emergency services are still at the scene near Oakhampton. Donald Trump claims Iran's agreed not to have a nuclear weapon and says he expects to meet the country's supreme leader soon. The US president's under pressure after both sides exchanged more missile and drone fire. OVO Energy has been fined around £10 million for letting vulnerable customers rack up debt. Regulator Ofgem says there was inadequate oversight of those on the priority services register. And primary schools in England have handed out an estimated 10 million free breakfasts since the scheme was introduced last year. And that's the latest. I'm Tanya Snuggs.
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5: A mix of sunshine and showers, most frequent in the north with hail and thunder possible for many. Windy for most areas with a high of 18 degrees Celsius.
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Susie Quattro, number one in 1974, Devil Gate Drive. Hard to believe, but Susie is 76 today, born in Detroit on the 3rd of June 1950. Came to the UK in 1971 after being discovered by Mickey Most and became the first female bass player to become a major rock star. And she shares her birthday with another rock star, Ian Hunter, though he's somewhat older, 87, born in Oswestry on the 3rd of June 1939, lead singer with Mott the Hoople.

Squiddy Politti. Oh, Patty. Now, celebrating her birthday today is the lovely Anita Harris, born in Midsomer Norton on the 3rd of June 1942. Started out as an ice skater, then a dancer, before becoming an actress, TV and singing star.

0: Anita Harris on her birthday and the anniversary waltz. And Anita and friends are going to be at the Belgrade Theatre in Coventry on the 19th of this month. Should be a great evening.
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0: Anthony Coombe in Greater London says, "My friend and I went to Butlin's Pathelli in 1972, never expecting to meet our future wives. Christine and Maureen are sisters from Hartlepool, and I'm from London. I married Maureen in 1973, and we've just celebrated our 53rd wedding anniversary. Christine and Terry celebrated 51 years in September. It seems like yesterday. What an eventful trip that was.

0: How apt, a love affair, everlasting love for Anthony and Maureen in Greater London, who met at Butlin's in Pathelly in 1972, now celebrating their 53rd wedding anniversary, and Christine and Terry celebrated 51 years in September. That was quite a holiday, wasn't it, when you went to Butlin's in Pathelly?
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1: 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Catch him on Saturday at 12 for 2 hours of your 70s memories with Simon 70s, and then relax with him on Sunday afternoons at 2 with a whole blend of tracks you'll love. Join Bates on Boom this weekend from his front room in Devon.
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8: Mevagissey. Mevagissey is a picturesque village in Cornwall. It has a thriving fishing industry and is the second biggest fishing port in Cornwall. Andrew Pears, the founder of Pears Soap, was born in the village, and the inaugural episode of the popular TV series Two Fat Ladies was filmed in Mevagissey and the surrounding areas. 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

The Hollies and Listen to Me. And thank you for doing that. Before the Hollies, the Bee Gees, Love You Inside Out. Now, today's story behind the song. At the age of 77, Charlie Chaplin became probably the oldest writer of a new hit song. This Is My Song hit the charts for both Petula Clark and Harry Secombe. Charlie Chaplin wrote it for the film A Countess from Hong Kong, which starred Sophia Loren and Marlon Brando. Petula Clark first recorded it in French, then Italian, and then in German before doing it in English. Extraordinarily, Harry Secombe's version got to number two, Petula Clark's to number one, both in the same year, 1967.

Petula Clark, and this is my song. Now we found some more birthday people. Eddie Holman, the American singer, is 80 today, born in Norfolk, Virginia, on the 3rd of June, 1946. His first record was What You Don't Know Won't Hurt You, but he was best known for this.

0: Eddie Holman and Hey There Lonely Girl. Following our show at Tamworth at the weekend, a lot of you are asking when our next event will be, and I can tell you we're going to announce it in just a few minutes' time.
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The Tremolos, Here Comes My Baby. Sad news reaches us today that Peebo Bryson has died at the age of 75, famous for his duets with Celine Dion, Regina Bell and Roberta Flack.

Bebo Bryson and Roberta Flack. Tonight I celebrate my love with the sad news that Bebo Bryson has died at the age of 75. Now, on a happier note, Denise Williams is celebrating her birthday today. She was born June Denise Chandler in Gary, Indiana, on the 3rd of June 1950. Described as one of the great soul voices, she has a 4-octave soprano range. That's pretty impressive. And she's sung R&B, pop, dance, gospel, and Christian music.

0: Annie's Williams on her birthday. That's what friends are for. So for my next show, we are heading south, and this time it's going to be an afternoon show, an afternoon with David Hamilton at the Concord Club Eastleigh, lovely venue in Hampshire, and it's going to be hosted by Alex Dyke. It's going to be on Sunday afternoon, the 8th of November, so put it in your diary.
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Wilson Pickett and Mustang Sally. Now, normally at this point, I hand you over to Roger Day in Spain, but Roger is off for a couple of days. So instead, we're heading from North Sussex, almost into Surrey, down to the Sussex coast in Brighton, and Peter Quinn, and I'll see you tomorrow.

0: From the Sky News Centre at 2. Sir Keir Starmer says Nigel Farage's call for rage over Henry Novak's death is unforgivable. The 18-year-old was stabbed in Southampton in December and died in handcuffs, having been falsely accused by his killer of racism. There were protests in the city last night. In the Commons, the Reform UK leader alleged evidence of two-tier policing.
1: If the public lose trust in being treated fairly by the police, can he take some action, end this divisive practice, and make sure that all British citizens are treated the same?
0: The National Police Chiefs Council is reviewing the wording of its anti-racism plan. A man will spend at least 31 years behind bars for murdering his pregnant girlfriend. Stephen McCullough killed 32-year-old Natalie McNally in what was described as a frenzied attack at her home in County Armagh in December 2022. Detective Chief Inspector Neil McGuinness says the 36-year-old told an elaborate lie to try to cover up his crime.
2: McCullough had devised an alibi, seemingly live streaming for 6 hours on a social media platform at the time of Natalie's murder. In reality, he had walked some distance from his home, taken a bus to Lurgan in order to carry out his brutal attack.
0: A Royal Navy helicopter has crashed in a field in Devon. Witnesses have reported hearing an explosion near Okehampton early this morning. Analysis of NHS England figures suggests traumatic injuries during childbirth have risen 25% in 5 years. A national maternity investigation's underway. The Defence Secretary has paid tribute to a British soldier killed in a training accident in Iraq. John Healy says 28-year-old Lance Corporal James Freeman was a greatly valued member of the Royal Anglian Regiment. We could spend almost 5 years of our life aimlessly scrolling on our phones. That translates to around 90 minutes a day, according to Virgin Media O2. And Laura McMoore's given birth to her second child. She says she went into labour unexpectedly early. That's the latest. I'm Nick Qureshi.
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5: A mix of sunshine and showers, most frequent in the north with hail and thunder possible for many. Windy for most areas with a high of 18 degrees Celsius.

My Baby for 2 days. That's Renette. Good afternoon. Happy to be in for Roger Twiggy Day for a couple of days here. This is Peter Quinn, your not-so-thin record spinner.

I understand it was out on Radio Caroline that Roger first got his name Twiggy because he was very slim. He's still very slim, like the 60s model Twiggy, who's we now know her as Dame Leslie Lawson. And but anyway, I don't know how he keeps his weight. I don't know how he keeps his weight down like that. If I have a bag of chips, it goes right here. Anyway, that was Hot Chocolate, What Kind of Boy You're Looking For, and before that, 10cc with Art for Art's Sake. And now, on Boom Radio, let's go to 1969 with Mama Cass.

Good afternoon from Boom Radio. That's Mama Cass and Make Your Own Kind of Music. He's changed, hasn't he? That Tony Hadley from Spandau Ballet. He's changed from those days. He always had a good crooning voice, though, don't you think? He's gone retro now. Here's a track from his album of classic standards. He does these so well. It's a title track from the album, and this is called The Mood I'm In.

0: Whoa, hope it's a good mood. This is Boom Radio, Peter Quinn in for Roger Day, and that's Tony Hadley, The Moody's Inn. We're all in a good mood here. I hope you are too.
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4: 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The city's National Railway Museum features the Mallard and a Japanese bullet train. York is the birthplace of John Barry and Judy Dench, and the Kit Kat and Terry's Chocolate Orange were invented here. 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

Described in the Guinness Book of Hit Singles and Albums as the Chirpy Cockney, although he's born in Lincolnshire. That's Joe Brown, It Only Took a Minute, and before that, Queen, Crazy Little Thing Called Love. Yeah, Only Took a Minute. It actually took 1 minute 54 seconds. We didn't get much for our 6 and 8, did we, in 1962? Was it 6 and 8 for a 45? I don't remember. I can remember forking out 6 and 8 for a single. That might have been a bit later on. I think we wiped the cost of the records from our minds, didn't we? We didn't mind spending every single penny of our pocket money on music back in those days, did we?

Oh, it's summer now, by the way, in case you didn't notice. June 1st, Monday, was the official start of summer. You know, just as the weather cools off a bit. That was Elton John, I'm Still Standing. And talking of summers, here's one that came out in sunny May 1970. Goodbye,

0: Cliff Richard, goodbye Sam. Hello Samantha on Boom Radio. We've got a, let's do a lyric spotter. Shall we just throw one in here? The first line of the next song starts like this. Dearest darling, I had to write to say that I won't be home anymore. It's coming on next.
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That's the Carpenters, Mr. Goody, and before that, Gene Pitney, 24 Hours from Tulsa. Here's a word from our partners at the National Army Museum in Chelsea, where you can step inside and step into the lives of soldiers across nearly four centuries of history. The museum tells the story of service from the Civil Wars to the modern army through people who actually lived it. And this summer, two major exhibitions explore how soldiers' lives have been recorded through art. Myth and Reality, that's military art in the age of Queen Victoria, and Drawn on the Western Front, revealing the experience of the Indian Army through extraordinary wartime sketches, and that one's on from the 1st of July. So well worth a visit, whether your interest is family history, military history, or simply discovering the stories behind the uniform. For more info, search National Army Museum Chelsea, and entry is free.

What a title. I know how easy it is to forget a vital anniversary, you know, the card or the flowers or something like that, but where were you on our wedding day? Wasn't even there. Still manages to achieve Mr. Personality. That's what they called him. That's Lloyd Price. Where were you on our wedding day? Now, here's a record that fades in. They'll be here in a minute. Oh, now they've found love.

0: Good afternoon from Boom Radio. That's Third World, Now That We've Found Love. And we're off to Broadway next.
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4: 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No glittering screen, no swiping distraction, just voices as intimate as a whisper in the dark. 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

Still feared in. Everybody's laughing. And before that, the Drifters with On Broadway. This is Boom Radio, and we're off to the 60s after the news, when a lot of us were in the schoolyard.

0: From the Sky News Centre at 3. Three members of the Royal Navy have died in a helicopter crash in Devon. The Ministry of Defence says it happened during a training exercise in a field near Oakhampton early this morning. Keir Starmer's accused Nigel Farage of exploiting the murder of a student in Southampton, with the Reform leader calling for rage before protests last night. Henry Novak was stabbed in December and died in handcuffs after his Sikh attacker falsely accused him of racism. Reform UK claims it's evidence of two-tier policing. The National Police Chiefs Council is to review its anti-racism guidance. Conservative leader Kemi Badenoch says MPs mustn't drive division.
1: The circumstances around Henry's wrongful arrest and tragic murder must be a wake-up call to the entire country and our institutions that every life matters.
0: A YouTuber has been jailed for a minimum 31 years for murdering his pregnant girlfriend, Natalie McNally, in County Armagh. 36-year-old Stephen McCullough faked a live stream as an alibi in 2022. Halifax, Lloyds and Bank of Scotland customers are reporting issues with online banking. Problems are also affecting apps. A new theme park's been given a name as the Chancellor confirms the government's upped its investment to £1.3 billion. Universal United Kingdom Resort will be built in Bedfordshire with Comcast NBC Universal. Rachel Reeves has toured the site.
2: Well, it's really exciting news. The theme park is going to be creating 20,000 jobs in the construction phase. And then when the theme park is up and running in a few years' time, it will be employing permanently around 8,000 people to keep the park running and to help create those memories for families.
0: Lifting weights for between 90 minutes and 2 hours a week can cut the risk of early death. Experts say it can lower the chances of heart disease and stroke by 19%. And there's been another shock at the French Open. World number one Aryna Sabalenka has been beaten by 25th seed Diana Schneider in the quarterfinals of the competition. That's the latest. I'm Nick Qureshi.
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4: A mix of sunshine and showers, most frequent in the north with hail and thunder possible for many. Windy for most areas with a high of 18 degrees Celsius.

Stevie Wonder, Uptight, Everything's All Right. If you were around in the 60s, I wonder how clear those memories are from back in the day. These songs might help you. And we're off to the pictures in a minute. The pictures in 1960, actually.

We're in the middle of six from the 60s on Boom Radio. That's Wayne Fontana, Come On Home. And before that, Clodagh Rodgers, Come Back and Shake Me. Here's a movie. See if you can recognise it from these lines. Lines from the movie. 1960 movie. Arthur says, "What I'm out for is a good time. All the rest is propaganda." Any idea?

Six in the 60s on Boom Radio. That's Marvin Gaye, Ain't That Peculiar? And before that, the Yardbirds, Shapes of Things. We've got another line from that 1960 movie. Arthur says, "What do you do in the week, Doreen? Do you ever go to the pictures?" And Doreen replies, "Only on a Wednesday. Why? Any idea?"

0: the Move and Blackberry Way. Our movie was, of course, Saturday Night and Sunday Morning. Arthur was played by Albert Finney, talking to Doreen Shirley Ann Field. Anyway, hope you enjoyed our trip to the 60s today. There'll be another one tomorrow, and we'll do another movie line to recall tomorrow.
1: I mean, musicals can be about any subject. Little Orphan Girl, A Bear from Darkest Peru, a school teacher in Siam, or even a game of chess. I mean, it's limitless.
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5: Boom Radio, serving the whole United Kingdom, including Huddersfield. Last of the Summer Wine and Where the Heart Is were filmed in this West Yorkshire town. It boasts the longest canal tunnel and a listed railway station described by Sir John Betjeman as the most splendid facade in England. Harold Wilson was born here and it's the birthplace of rugby league. It's also home to Britain's largest nodding dog. Boom Radio, Huddersfield.

Good afternoon from Boom Radio, that's DeBarge, Rhythm of the Night, and before that, The Captain and Tennille, Love Will Keep Us Together. Here's a band managed by Brian Epstein in their early years when they had access to the early Lennon and McCartney compositions, but this next one was written by Russ Alquist, and it did take them to number six, it did okay, and it's from The Foremost.

0: And that's Robbie Williams. Have you met Miss Jones? Yeah, I have actually. Miss Ruth Jones, Rigsby. Rigsby was very fond of her in Rising Dam. Do you remember that? Played by Francis Delator.
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Oh, it's shaky, this old house. And before that, the Animals, Don't Let Me Be Misunderstood. And we do love the 60s and our real pirate pioneer, Roger Day, is here with 2 hours of back-to-back 60s on a Saturday morning at 8 o'clock. And I'm really not sure I managed to dig up those ones that we'd thought we'd forgotten. Last week he had one on the Marvelettes, Baby Must Be a Magician. I loved that and I'd totally forgotten it. Lovely to hear it again last Saturday. Some huge favourites and some hidden gems on a Saturday morning with Roger. Roger's back this coming Saturday at 8 o'clock with the 60s here on Boom Radio.

0: Good afternoon. You're listening to Boom Radio. That's Lorraine Silver, that Northern Soul singer from her new album Reimagined. It's marking a 60-plus year career, and the album's produced by Ian Levine. And that track was called I'll Be Your Number One.
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The Fine Young Cannibals, Ever Fallen in Love, and before that, The Supremes, The Happening. Now, there's a 60s phrase for you. If ever I heard one, The Happening. Well, there'll be another happening here tomorrow between 2 and 4, and as Roger himself would say, if you've enjoyed it, I've been Peter Quinn. If you haven't, well, I'm still been Peter Quinn, because there's no hiding it. I'll be back tomorrow before Roger is back on Saturday morning at 8 o'clock. And Nicky Horn is here next, of course, with his distinctive, delightful music selections, and that'll be after Lee Garrett.

0: From the Sky News Centre at 4, an investigation's underway after three people died when a Royal Navy helicopter crashed in Devon. It came down during a training exercise near Okehampton early this morning. Keir Starmer updated MPs at Prime Minister's Questions.
1: This will be a deeply worrying time for the families, and more information will be set out as soon as possible.
0: Meanwhile, the PM's accused Nigel Farage of exploiting the murder of student Henry Novak. The Reform UK leader called for rage ahead of violent protests in Southampton last night. A YouTuber's been jailed for at least 31 years for murdering his pregnant girlfriend after trying to concoct a fake alibi online.
2: Hello, hello to all on this glorious Sunday evening. So I just thought, why not? I'm going to do a live stream. Because this streaming software is kind of up the left, it means I can't check the live chat, which is a real shame.
0: That's 36-year-old Stephen McCullough claiming to be live-streaming in December 2022. At the time, he was making his way to Natalie McNally's home in County Armagh, where he killed her. Vladimir Putin's representative in the UK has been summoned by the Foreign Office after a Russian drone hit a building in Romania last week. Two people were hurt in the attack close to the Ukrainian border. A lead midwife says the state of maternity care in England is heartbreaking, with calls for the appointment of a dedicated commissioner. Analysis of NHS figures reveals one in 35 women had a serious tear while giving birth last year. Ebenham's a midwife at University Hospital Coventry.
3: It's amazing. It's a beautiful profession. I'm very passionate about it. But regardless, I know people would actually have their concerns with the care they've received. It's sad to hear that. It's really difficult because I believe that everyone comes to work and try to put in your best to make sure you care for mom and baby.
0: And we now know the name of Universal's first theme park and resort in Europe. Construction on the Universal United Kingdom Resort in Bedfordshire will begin soon. That's the latest. I'm Nick Qureshi.
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5: Rain continues eastwards, becoming slow-moving across parts of Scotland. A mixture of sunshine and showers, most frequent showers likely in the north with hail and thunder possible, remaining windy.

0: It was a New York disc jockey, Murray the K, who gave the Stones a copy of the Valentino's version of that song when they first went to New York, and he suggested to the Stones that they record it. Bobby Womack, who wrote the song, really hated what the Stones did with it, and was actually quite vocal about that. That was until he got his royalty checks, and not surprisingly, he lightened up. Very sensible too. Good afternoon. Hope all is good with you. I'm Mr. Orne, and as the Rolling Stones say goodbye, Ian Hunter says...
1: Hello.

Susanna Hoffs, who gave the best side eye ever. I was hopelessly in lust. That was a long time ago, though. The Bangles, and If She Knew What She Wants. And there's a wonderful kind of wistfulness about that. And before that, Ian Hunter, the great Ian Hunter, who was never really as scary as he looked and once bitten, twice shy. Now, Ian was brought up on rock and roll, you know, early rock and roll. And the next one is one of the first rock and roll records to go to number one here in the UK, covered by a Canadian vocal group who heard it and moved fast. Very fast.

0: Bush and them heavy people, and the Crew Cuts, Shaboom, here on Boom. Kate Bush, who wrote that song after overhearing her father and brother discussing a Greek-Armenian mystic called Gurdjieff. She was 19.
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4: 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The concept of afternoon tea was born here when the 7th Duchess of Beds invited friends to join her in her rooms at Woburn Abbey. And the county was where the world's first successful farm tractor was invented. Ronnie Barker was born here, and sand is sold to Saudi Arabia from Leighton Buzzard. 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

with the Beach Boys in my room and the Steve Miller Band Abracadabra. Just like that. Or it could have been like that. Sorry. Brian Wilson wrote that song in my room apparently in an hour late at night after a baseball game. And his co-writer, Gary Usher, remembered playing it to Mrs. Wilson, Brian Wilson's mum, and she said it was the most beautiful song Brian had ever written. However, Brian's father, Murray, who was an absolute tyrant, said, not bad, Usher, not bad, which Usher described as the nicest thing Murray had ever said to him.

0: But you can't take my story away.
1: She is mighty fine. She is Els Bailey and Can't Take My Story Away. Good afternoon. We are Boom. And now a track from Don Henley. And this is very anti the press. In fact, he had his own reasons to be angry at the press due to a bit of bother he had with the LA cops when they found a 16-year-old girl at his house having overdosed. And he wrote this after that, and also watching the coverage of John Belushi's death and Natalie Wood's death, and concluded that the news in America had essentially become entertainment. 43 years on, the argument is stronger than ever.

0: Kick them when they're up, kick them when they're down. Don Henley, who has announced that Eagles will definitely be retiring this year. And I think we can actually take that as a done deal.
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0: Cupid.
1: Still lovely, isn't it? Sam Cooke and Cupid. And I can Tina Turner, not Bush City Limits. So, Graham Dean, diddly-dum-de-doo. He's on The Breakfast Show tomorrow, including his legacy track. 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

0: 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Butterflies in June. 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
4: Good afternoon, it's my choir. Sparks, Ron and Russell Mayle, who stormed the charts with This Town Ain't Big Enough for the Both of Us, will be at Blackpool Winter Gardens on June the 15th. James Taylor, part of the gentle, introspective singer-songwriter movement that emerged in the early 1970s, will be at the O2 London on the 23rd of July. Hello Again, a tribute of 60 Neil Diamond years at Swansea Grand Theatre on the 17th of June.
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0: From the Sky News Centre at 5. The Prime Minister has accused Nigel Farage of exploiting the murder of student Henry Novak. The 18-year-old died in handcuffs, falsely accused of racism by his Sikh attacker. Sir Keir Starmer says the Reform leader's call for rage is unforgivable. Sophie Martin's two cars were written off during violent protests in Southampton last night.
1: Just carnage, really, for 4 hours. Bricks were being thrown, a bin was set on fire and pushed through the police line. So I've never felt unsafe in my house and I just wanted to get out of there. I get that people are angry, but you're taking it out on people like us and it's got nothing to do with us.
0: The National Police Chiefs Council is to review its anti-racism language. Three members of the Royal Navy have died after a helicopter crashed into a field in Devon. It happened during a training exercise. A YouTuber who murdered his pregnant girlfriend will spend at least 31 years in jail. 36-year-old Stephen McCullough faked a live stream as an alibi as he killed Natalie McNally in County Armagh in 2022. The Russian ambassador to the UK has been summoned to the Foreign Office. It's after a drone violated NATO airspace and hit a building in Romania last week. £1.3 billion of taxpayer money has been confirmed for a new theme park in Bedfordshire to be called Universal United Kingdom Resort. It's predicted the project will bring £50 billion to the UK economy by 2055. Molly Murphy oversees Universal's global projects.
2: We chose Bedfordshire because it is an exciting place. There's an amazing amount of creative talent in the UK that we can tap into. And this place is a perfect location to build the greatest theme park in all of Europe.
0: Residents of a village in Clackmannanshire have been told they can't go home for at least another 8 weeks. Around 100 properties have been evacuated over concerns of ground movement in Coles Norton. And there's been another big shock at the French Open tennis. World number one Aryna Sabalenka has been knocked out in the quarterfinals by the 25th seed Diana Schneider. That's the latest. I'm Nick Qureshi.
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4: Rain continues eastwards, becoming slow moving across parts of Scotland. A mixture of sunshine and showers, most frequent showers likely in the north with hail and thunder possible, remaining windy.
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7: Don't fight it. He's smaller than all of us.

I know it's manufactured, but there is a brilliant energy about that. Written by Neil Diamond, who wrote it for the country singer Eddie Arnold. But Don Kirshner, one of the inventors of the Monkees, had other ideas and gave it to that band. Neil Diamond's record label were furious that he'd given away a surefire hit, but Diamond said he was absolutely thrilled. He was a songwriter first, and having the Monkees take it to the very top was as good as doing it himself. Good afternoon, it's the middle of the week. You're with Boom, and the good doctor pays us a visit.

Bryan Adams and Heaven, and Dr. John, Mac Rabanak, Dr. John the Night Tripper, and Such a Night. Actually, with Bryan Adams in mind, I have mentioned this story before, but if you haven't heard the story, it is it's an interesting one. Bryan Adams, many years ago, bought himself a house in Cheyne Walk, which is in Chelsea. It's on the embankment, and it overlooks the River Thames. They're beautiful houses. Mick Jagger had a house there for many years. In fact, I think he probably still has. Anyway, Bryan Adams bought one of these houses, and next door to his house, right next door, was the local pub. Very upmarket pub, as you would expect in Chelsea. You know, lots of Hooray Henrys who would get drunk and rowdy and make a lot of noise. And this bothered Bryan. Bryan was bothered by the boozer. And so he did what any rock star would do. He bought the pub. And soon after contracts were completed, he closed it down, much to the chagrin of the local Hooray Henrys.

0: Wednesday afternoon from Boom with the Eurythmics and Ray Charles. Annie Lennox lived in a gorgeous house in Highgate Village, here in London. And one of her close neighbours who lived literally across the road was Ray Davies. His beat combo next.
1: 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Graham Dean, North London. Judy Spires, Devon. David Hamilton, Sussex. Jane Markham, Somerset. Les Ross, Warwickshire. Diana Luke, Yorkshire. 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
3: 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This Victorian town in northwest England boasts the second longest seaside pier in the British Isles and access to 15 miles of sand dunes. Red Rum used to train on the expansive Southport sands, and there's a statue of him here. There are breathtaking views of the Irish Sea coast, and the town has a famous lawnmower museum. 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

My Love Is Alive, Gary Wright. The inspiration for that album, much of the inspiration for that album, came from George Harrison, because Gary Wright and George Harrison were really close friends, very tight they were. Gary Wright, Love Is Alive, and the Kinks, All Day and All of the Night. Now, if you're looking for gorgeous three-part harmonies, then lend an ear to this.

They're called Motel Sundown, and that was why. As I said, lovely harmonies, I think. Motel Sundown. Now to our midweek Perfect 10. Let us head to Farnborough in Hampshire, where Nick Bound is a boomer. Hello, Nick. Nick, you've chosen an absolute beauty from George Michael, and you say the reason for your Perfect 10 choice, such an atmospheric track, quite unlike George Michael's usual commercial work. Love it, says Nick. Nick, as do I.

0: so very moving. George Michael, Cowboys and Angels. By the way, there's a brand new book which has just come out about George Michael. It's called Tonight the Music Seems So Loud, The Meaning of George Michael. It's written by Sathnam Sangera and it's published by Picador. It's 22 quid and it got a really, really great review in The Guardian. It's just come out.
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Rich Presley did write some cracking songs. The Troggs with A Girl Like You, and the coolest person on the planet, Debbie Harry, Blondie and Picture This. Now, tomorrow night at 9 o'clock in our programme Choices, the comedian and impressionist Alistair McGowan joins our Lord and Master, Phil Riley, for Choices. Alistair will play some of the music that means a lot to him, and also spilling a few beans on life as a comedian and an impressionist.

0: Little Willie John. 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Now, I don't know whether this story is apocryphal, but Keith Richards and Mick Jagger, years ago, were having one of their notorious parties at Keith's place. Keith is upstairs with some friends, and he hears his roadie shout up, "Keith! 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And he sees Sting, Andy Summers, and Stuart Copeland.
1: 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This is a must-do. We're here in Kanha Tiger Reserve, home to the Royal Bengal Tiger. We're now in deep jungle. Listen to that bird song. We've just seen some elephants and, oh my goodness, is that a tiger?
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Those Stuart Copeland drums, so kind of spiky. The Police and So Lonely. Well, summer was nice, wasn't it? While it lasted. I'm Mr. Orn. Thanks for listening. Sweet Jane is next. Have a lovely evening and keep booming.

0: From the Sky News Centre at 6, Hampshire's Chief Constable says he doesn't think policing in the UK is anti-white.
1: Do we have a two-tier type policing system? I would refute that. I would say absolutely not. I see officers day in, day out on the grounds serving without fear or favour all our communities. And I think that's the case nationally.
0: Alexis Boone has apologised to the family of university student Henry Novak, who was murdered in Southampton in December. The 18-year-old was handcuffed as he lay dying after his Sikh attacker made a false allegation of racism. Sir Keir Starmer says Nigel Farage's call for a rage response is unforgivable. 11 officers were injured in protests last night. The Princess of Wales says she's saddened by the deaths of three Royal Navy personnel in a helicopter crash in Devon. It happened near Okehampton early this morning. A man who faked a YouTube live stream to give him a false alibi has been jailed for the murder of his pregnant girlfriend in County Armagh. Stephen McCullough will spend at least 31 years behind bars. Police have released the 999 call he made in December 2022 after claiming to have found Natalie McNally's body.
2: Is the patient breathing?
3: No! She's cold!
2: Okay. Are you saying she's pregnant?
3: Yes!
2: And she's not breathing? Did you say she's cold? Okay, listen to me. I'm going to help you, okay?
0: Vladimir Putin's representative in the UK has been summoned by the Foreign Office after a Russian drone hit a building in Romania last week. Sir Keir Starmer called it a serious violation of NATO airspace. Europe's first universal theme park will get £1.3 billion of taxpayer funding. The government's confirmed it's upping its original investment of £500 million for the Universal United Kingdom resort that will open in Bedfordshire. And Halifax, Lloyds and Bank of Scotland say their tech issues have been resolved. Thousands reported issues with their apps and online banking services. That's the latest. I'm Nick Qureshi.
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5: Rain continuing to move to the east, clearing more slowly across parts of Scotland. Showers continue in the north with hail and thunder possible, and remaining windy this evening.

The Shirelles with Carol King's Will You Love Me Tomorrow. Wow, wouldn't it have been amazing to have written something like that when you were just 17, as she was when she wrote it. The Beatles before that, and the Ballad of John and Yoko. And before that, Mr. Orne. Thanks, Nicky. He's back tomorrow. I'm Jane Markham, and I'm with you till 8 o'clock.

Thompson Twins, Love on Your Side. Goldie before that, Making Up Again. Have you had much rain where you are? We have, here in Somerset, and the garden is going great guns. We do like to encourage wildlife in, but it's not always easy to work out how successful we're being. But we have had two very encouraging sightings over the last week or so. One was a grass snake in the pond. I'm not good with snakes, but it's good to know they're here. The other one had a lucky escape when Bill, my other half, was mowing the paths in the orchard area. He'd just gone round the base of an apple tree when he saw something on the path he'd not yet mown ahead of him. He must have disturbed him. It was a toad. Now, if truth were known, our pond is a little bit out of control, but it's great to know that our garden inhabitants are making use of it anyway.

0: Cliff Richard, Blue Turns to Grey here on Boom. And Nat King Cole before that, with People.
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5: Unexpected item in bagging area. Oh, I'm sorry. 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Just pick that item back up and give it another scan. Unexpected item in bagging area. Nope. Try again. And would you look at that? There's quite a queue building up behind you.
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8: 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Tennis was invented on a lawn here in 1859, and we have more canals than Venice. And brands like Cadbury, HP Source, and Typhoo Tea started here. 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

0: Matt Bianco with a question, whose side are you on? Earth, Wind and Fire before that, and Fantasy. 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
2: Hello, I'm Nick Qureshi with the latest business stories from Sky News. In the city, the FTSE has closed down 41 points at 10,332. £1.3 billion of taxpayer money has been confirmed for a new theme park in Bedfordshire to be called Universal United Kingdom Resort. The Chancellor, Rachel Reeves, says the cash will go into improving transport nearby. Construction's to begin soon, which it's predicted will create 20,000 jobs and generate £50 billion for the UK economy by 2055. Nissan has signed a non-binding agreement, which could see some Chinese cars built at its Sunderland plant. If the deal goes ahead, the Japanese manufacturer will still fully own the site, but from 2027 will start to make Chery's passenger vehicles. The US president's threatening to impose further import tariffs of between 10 and 12.5% on goods from 60 countries, including the UK. Donald Trump wants to target nations America's accused of not doing enough to stop imports of products made using forced labour. Around 20,000 Barclays staff in the UK will get a more than 5% pay rise. The trade union Unite says their members overwhelmingly backed a deal after negotiations with the bank.
3: Rain continuing to move to the east, clearing more slowly across parts of Scotland. Showers continue in the north with hail and thunder possible and remaining windy this evening.

The Everly Brothers, When Will I Be Loved? A quick hello to Fran Giblin from Kirriemuir, who calls me her in-between boom, in between the day gone and the evening ahead. It's a time of day, she says, when I am generally alone, so thank you for the wonderful music. Fran, you are very welcome. Hope you enjoy this from the car.

0: 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That is new, their new single from their surprise, unlucky for some, 13th album. They've called their album 388.
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Chubby Checker and The Twist. Viola Wills before that, gonna get along without you now. Now here's a quick commercial word from the organisers of the Whitby 60s Spectacular this weekend at the Whitby Pavilion. A brilliant summer weekend of timeless music and great memories on the scenic North Yorkshire coast. 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And there are also some fantastic tribute bands to the Beatles, the Kinks, the Beach Boys and more. 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

P.P. Arnold's Angel of the Morning and Fiction Factory before that. Feels like heaven. Feels like news time is on the way after a Rockin' Robin from Michael Jackson.

0: From the Sky News Centre at 7, Hampshire's chief constable denies policing in the UK is anti-white. 18-year-old murder victim Henry Novak was handcuffed as he lay dying in December when his Sikh killer, jailed on Monday, made a false allegation of racism. There were protests in Southampton last night after Reform UK leader Nigel Farage said the reaction should be one of pure cold rage. He was condemned in the Commons by the Prime Minister.
1: Exploiting this tragedy to create grievance and division would be wrong in any circumstances, but to do it when the family are expressly saying, please don't, is unforgivable. It shows exactly who he is.
0: An investigation's underway after a Royal Navy helicopter crashed, killing three people. The aircraft came down in a field in Devon early this morning. A YouTuber who faked a live stream as an alibi will serve at least 31 years behind bars for murdering his pregnant girlfriend. A judge described 36-year-old Stephen McCullough's attack on Natalie McNally in County Armagh as brutal and frenzied. The Foreign Office has summoned Russia's ambassador. It's after a drone violated NATO airspace last week and hit a building in Romania. Analysis of NHS England figures suggests traumatic injuries during childbirth have risen 25% in 5 years. A national maternity investigation is underway. Irina Sabalenka says she fell into a deep, dark hole mentally after her shock French Open tennis exit. The world number one went down in three sets to Diana Schneider in the quarterfinals, despite leading by a set and being close to victory. The performance has left her questioning her future in the sport.
2: No thoughts, no emotions. Just want to quit tennis right now, but we'll see. We'll see in a few days. Hopefully I'll get back on track mentally.
0: China could soon be building cars at Nissan's plant in Sunderland. Vehicle manufacturer Chery has signed a non-binding deal. Construction should start in 2027. That's the latest. I'm Nick Qureshi.
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4: Rain continuing to move to the east, clearing more slowly across parts of Scotland. Showers continue in the north with hail and thunder possible, and remaining windy this evening.

New York City, I'm doing fine now. Hello, I'm Jane Markham. You're listening to Boom Radio. You know those songs that spent so long at number one, you ended up thinking, I never, ever, ever want to hear that song again. And that sort of applied to me with Sugar Sugar by the Archies. 8 weeks at number one. But as it happens, it scrubs up rather well in hindsight.

The great Smokey Robinson, just to see her with the Archies before him. Now, this evening's great singer-songwriter had his major breakthrough in 1970, and just 6 years later, he released a greatest hits album, and that sold more than 11 million copies in the United States alone, became one of the best-selling albums in US history. Every album he released thereafter, for the next 30 years, sold more than a million each. He'd started off in a band founded by his brother Alex called the Corsairs when he was a teenager. But around that time, he became severely depressed. In fact, he was sleeping for 20 hours a day, and he committed himself to a psychiatric hospital in Massachusetts. He's described his struggles with his mental health over the years as innate, an inseparable part of his personality. But who is he? Tell you after Frank.

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And so, to this evening's great singer-songwriter, who is James Taylor.

0: Shower the people from this evening's great singer-songwriter, James Taylor. He's busy this summer, heading to Europe in July, playing Dublin, Cork, Edinburgh, Halifax, the O2 in London and Scarborough. Quite a mixed bag there.
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7: Stoke-on-Trent. The city comprises six different towns, amalgamated in 1910. It was home to Robbie Williams and Neil Morrissey, and of course the delicious oatcake. Shaped by its production of pottery, Royal Doulton and Wedgwood began here, and the UK's first Michelin factory was built here. 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

I love that bird song. Norah Jones, All This Time here on Boom. And so to our friends at Prima's Five Ways. This week it's five ways to stop being over anxious about our health. Tip one, don't judge yourself for having these anxieties. Just accepting they exist can dial down the panic level. Notice the negative thoughts and try to allow them to drift on. Tip two, movement can be a good way to calm your brain, helping to process adrenaline, particularly in times of high anxiety. Stretching, yoga or walking can all help. Tip three, don't blame yourself. Accept you're not making up your symptoms. Your body is responding to a perceived threat. Tip four, embrace the unknown. The truth is, medicine doesn't always have the answers, and a big part of recovery is learning to tolerate the uncertainty. And tip five, for extreme anxiety, consider cognitive behavioural therapy, CBT, which can be very effective. You can access CBT through the NHS Talking Therapies via your GP. And as Dr. Nick always says, if you have symptoms that are unusual for you, make an appointment with your GP. And the latest issue of Prima Magazine is in the shops now.

Tonight was so exciting. Remember, smile was so inviting. Remember.

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The Marcells and Heartaches with Elton John before that, Part-Time Lover. Phil Riley's guest on Choices tomorrow evening here on Boom is the impressionist Alistair McGowan. He'll be talking about his life and playing some of his favourite tunes. I believe he is quite a pianist on the quiet. Well, perhaps not so much on the quiet. He's actually released an album of piano works. A very talented guy. That's Choices tomorrow evening here on Boom at 9 o'clock. Alistair McGowan talking to Phil Riley.

0: Marilyn Monroe's diamonds are a girl's best friend, and it was the centenary of her birth just a couple of days ago. And a celebration of that event was previewing this afternoon at the National Portrait Gallery in London. It's called Marilyn Monroe, A Portrait, and features work by some of the greatest photographers and artists, from Cecil Beaton to Andy Warhol. It's on until September, if you're in the capital this summer.
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4: 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Blenheim Palace Festival, a new five-day music and art celebration at Woodstock, Oxfordshire. Teddy Swims is there on the 30th of June and Michael Bublé on the 4th of July. The 3 Degrees, well known for their soulful voices and fabulous stage shows, are back at Soul Mama, Stratford, London on the 9th of September.
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The only place to be in the mid-1960s. The Flowerpot Men, let's go to San Francisco. And that's it from me for this evening. I'm Jane Markham, back tomorrow at 6 o'clock. I do hope you can join me then. I would love to have your company. The Easy Hour follows the news at 8 o'clock. But before that, let's make a bit of noise. What do you think, Noddy?

0: From the Sky News Centre at 8, Sir Keir Starmer's accused Nigel Farage of exploiting a teenager's murder when the Reform UK leader said this in a self-shot video yesterday.
1: I suggest the rest of us respond to this with pure, cold rage.
0: The Prime Minister's called it unforgivable. Protests followed in Southampton last night. It's after Henry Novak was handcuffed as he lay dying when he was falsely accused by his Sikh killer of racism. Hampshire's Chief Constable Alexis Boone is rejecting claims of two-tier policing.
2: I do not think policing is racist. There are racist individuals within policing. Of course there are, and there have always been, and we will tackle that and deal with it. But it is not any anti-community.
0: A man who faked being live on YouTube to try to get away with murdering his girlfriend has been jailed for at least 31 years. Natalie McNally was pregnant when she was killed at a home in County Armagh in December 2022. Three people have died after a Royal Navy helicopter crashed in a field in Devon. It happened during a training exercise early this morning. £1.3 billion of taxpayer cash will go into Universal's new UK theme park in Bedfordshire. Chancellor Rachel Reeves toured the site today, with construction due to begin soon.
3: What's really exciting news, the theme park is going to be creating 20,000 jobs in the construction phase. And then when the theme park is up and running in a few years' time, it will be employing permanently around 8,000 people to keep the park running and to help create those memories for families.
0: An Iranian drone attack briefly shut down Kuwait's main airport and injured 63 people. Foreign Secretary Yvette Cooper says she condemns it in the strongest terms. Residents of a former mining village in Clackmannanshire face a further 8 weeks away from their homes. They've been evacuated over concerns of ground movement. And world number one Aryna Sabalenka says she feels like quitting tennis. She's been knocked out of the French Open quarterfinals by the 25th seed. That's the latest. I'm Nick Qureshi.
4: B-O-O-M. 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
5: Rain continuing to move to the east, clearing more slowly across parts of Scotland. Showers continue in the north with hail and thunder possible, and remaining windy this evening.

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5: 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And Queen Charlotte Street is the shortest street in the UK at just 51 feet long. 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

0: From the Sky News Centre at 9, Hampshire's Chief Constable has rejected a claim from Nigel Farage about two-tier policing. Student Henry Novak was arrested as he lay dying in Southampton after his Sikh murderer falsely accused the 18-year-old of racial abuse. The Reform UK leader has been condemned for calling for rage. A man who murdered his pregnant girlfriend will spend at least 31 years behind bars. Stephen McCullough killed Natalie McNally at her home in County Armagh in December 2022. The 36-year-old had filmed a YouTube video to create a false alibi by claiming he was live streaming at the time of her death. Natalie's father, Noel, spoke outside court.
1: Today we do not celebrate the sentence handed down as Bernard, my three boys and myself are serving a life sentence since the murder of our beloved Natalie. But hopefully it will serve to deter and to help stop violence against women and girls in this country.
0: The Royal Navy says its thoughts and sympathies are with the families and friends of three service personnel killed in a helicopter crash. The aircraft came down during a training exercise in Devon early this morning. A Labour MP is suing Elon Musk's ex-AI, Jess Asatos, accusing his Grok chatbot of creating fake sexualised images of her. You might be on the phone as you listen to this, and there's a good chance you don't really know why. Research by Virgin Media O2 has found people in the UK will likely spend more than 4.5 years of their life aimlessly scrolling for no real reason. The study says it can impact sleep. Spice Girl Mel B's encouraging phone users to take a break.
2: 74% of us are getting mentally affected by just doom scrolling. We end up scrolling for per day, I think it's like an hour and 26 minutes. Half the time we don't even know why we're scrolling.
0: Europe's first universal theme park in Bedfordshire will be built with £1.3 billion of taxpayer support. The government's upped its investment from £500 million. Construction on the site is due to begin soon. That's the latest. I'm Nick Qureshi.
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4: Showers or longer spells of rain continuing overnight, remaining breezy on Thursday with sunny spells and showers and temperatures rising to between 15 and 18 Celsius during the day.
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From the Thomas Crown Affair, Noel Harrison and the Windmills of Your Mind, 1968. And when Pierce Brosnan starred in the 1999 remake, Sting sang the same song. Hello, I'm Malcolm Prince. I'm here at my home in Kent. And thanks for joining me. Coming up, another hour or so of the best music from Broadway, Hollywood, the West End, and the soon-to-be-demolished stage of the Wiseman Theatre.

0: From the 1984 film Champions, which told the story of the jockey Bob Champion, that was Elaine Page and Sometimes. And before it, Paul Bentley as Roscoe from the 1987 London production of Stephen Sondheim's Follies. And here's an unplanned connection. EP starred in the 2011 Broadway revival of that musical alongside Bernadette Peters. Now, we're going to stay with the stage for our next one. This showstopper was composed by Leslie Bricus and Cyril Ornadell for a 1963 West End musical. The song won an Ivor Novello Award and it became a chart hit for Tony Bennett. But this is the man who sang it first.
1: Friends, dear friends, may I say I'm not a politician, a single-minded silver-tongued magician whose words, fine words, could charm the very birds from the trees with ease. Please, dear friends, though I may not be the world's physician, by nature I'm of modest disposition. Suppose

0: Harry Seeker, man, if I ruled the world, from the stage musical Pickwick. I remember watching Harry on Highway on ITV on Sunday afternoons. I loved that show. I never had the good fortune to see Sir Harry in the role in Pickwick, but listener Dorothy Phillips in Henley-on-Thames remembers enjoying it at the Savile Theatre. Well, thanks for sharing your musical memory, Dorothy. I had to look up the Savile Theatre. Apparently it became an Odeon cinema in the 1970s, and now it's being redeveloped into offices because London needs more of those. If you'd like to share your memories of going to see a fabulous musical, please do get in touch. My email address is malcolm@boomradio.co.uk. Okay, we're off to Hollywood now for our weekly dose of Disney.
1: How pleasant bobbing along on the bottom of the beautiful briny sea. What a chance to get a better peep at the plants and creatures of

It's lovely bobbing along on the bottom of the beautiful briny sea. 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

0: Love it. Originally written for Mary Poppins, The Beautiful Bryony was eventually used in Disney's Bedknobs and Broomsticks. And we're staying with Disney for a minute. This week we lost Peebo Bryson, who sang not one but two Oscar-winning songs for the studio, Aladdin's A Whole New World and the title song of Beauty and the Beast. Quite the legacy. On the way, two numbers, one from a foot-tapping Jerry Herman musical, but be warned, there's a mild bit of bad language in it. Oh dear. The other from an animated movie whose working title was The Music Box. But what or whom do they have in common?
1: They say the originals are always the best. Here at Boom, you can judge, because we play so many. Sometimes. And our Rob Jones specialises in them. Catch him from 10 on Saturday morning.
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7: Richmond, Surrey. Richmond got its name when Henry VII built Richmond Palace. Julius Caesar crossed the Thames here in 54 BC. Kew Gardens has the largest collection of plants in the world. The Royal Ballet School in Richmond Park featured in the film Billy Elliot, and Bugsy Malone, Downton Abbey and Ted Lasso all filmed here. 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

0: marvellous Liz Callaway and Journey to the Past from the 1997 film Anastasia, and during production that animated film used the working title of The Music Box because there was one right at the heart of the story. And before it we had Tap Your Troubles Away, performed by Catherine Evans from the 1995 London production of Mac and Mabel. Now, what connects those two songs? Well, it's a bit tenuous, but bear with me. The original Broadway production of Jerry Herman's musical starred Robert Preston as Mac and Bernadette Peters as Mabel. And 22 years later, Miss Peters provided the voice of Sophie in Anastasia. Told you it was tenuous. Right, back to the stage now for something which can only be described as wicked.
1: Come with me to the Emerald City.
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From Wicked Witch continues to amaze audiences on Broadway and at London's Apollo Victoria Theatre. That was the original stage Glinda, Christian Chenoweth, and as Elphaba, Idina Menzel. Now, Idina won the Tony Award for Best Actress in 2004, and speaking of the most important night in the Broadway calendar, this year's Tony Awards take place on Sunday at Radio City Music Hall in New York. Right, back to the big screen now. In a minute or two, we'll be paying a visit to Paris. But first, here's Patrick Doyle's magical music for Harry Potter and the Goblet of Fire.

0: We met at 9.
1: We met at 8.
0: I was on time.
1: No, you were late.
0: Ah, yes? I remember it well. We dined with friends.
1: We dined alone.
0: A tenor sang.
1: A baritone.
0: Ah, yes. I remember it well. That dazzling April moon.
1: There was none that night, and the month was June.
0: That's right. That's right.
1: It warms my heart to know that you remember still the way you do.
0: Ah, yes.

0: Yes, yes. I remember it well. You wore a gown of gold.
1: I was all in blue.
0: Am I getting old?
1: Oh, no. Not you. How strong you were. How young and gay. A prince.

0: I do love that song, as featured in the 1958 film Gigi, Maurice Chevalier and Hermione Gingolden. I remember it well. And before it, Harry in Winter, composed by Patrick Doyle for the 2005 film Harry Potter and the Goblet of Fire. And fans of The Young Magician will know that HBO is currently making an epic new television series based on those Potter books. Up next, two musicals back to back. One a hit, the other a bit of a miss.
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Laura Michelle Kelly and the London cast of the Lord of the Rings musical with a song called Lothlorien. Now, when it first opened in Toronto in 2006, one critic described it as bored of the rings. So for the London production, the show was largely rewritten. It played at the Theatre Royal Drury Lane in 2007. I saw it, and I must confess it still felt like it went on for hours. Before that, from My Fair Lady, Julie Andrews and I could have danced all night. Right, a couple of quickies now. Thanks to Hank Humphrey in Georgia, USA, Linda Barnes in Turkey, and closer to home, Alexa Trailer in Newport. Well, thanks for your emails. It's not the same without you. If you'd like to get in touch, please do. My email address is malcolm@boomradio.co.uk. Be great to hear from you. Right, let's get back to the cinema now.

Now, you don't need me to tell you that was Roy Orbison. His 1964 song, Pretty Woman, was used in the film of the same name in 1990. It starred Julia Roberts and Richard Gere. But Richard Gere wasn't the first choice to play businessman Edward Lewis. And before he was cast, Christopher Reeve and Al Pacino did screen tests. Oh, and the stage musical based on the film, featuring original songs by Bryan Adams, kicks off a major UK tour next March at the new Wimbledon Theatre.

0: Just want to sing along to that. That was Sergio Mendes and Brazil. You'd be pleased I didn't, by the way. Sergio Mendes and Brazil 66 with Night and Day as featured on their album Equinox. The song started life in a 1932 stage musical called Gay Divorce. And within 3 months of its opening, more than 30 other recordings had been made. Just goes to show you can't keep a good show tuned down. If you'd like to share your musical memories or favourite movie moments, just head to Boom's website and look for me, Malcolm Prince. Thanks so much for your company. Hope you've enjoyed the music. I'll be back next week at the same time. Diana is next, right after the news. Last one now, and this is a proper Broadway showstopper. From 1957's production of Meredith Willson's The Music Man, here's Robert Preston with all of his 76 trombones. See you next week.
1: Please, folks, may I have your attention, please? Attention, please. I can deal with the troubled friends with a wave of my hand, this very hand. Please observe me if you will. I'm Professor Harold Hill, and I'm here to organize a River City Boys band. Oh, think, my friends, how can any pool table ever hope to compete with a gold trombone? Ra, ra, ra, da, da, da, da, ra, ra. Remember, my friends, what a handful of trumpet players did to the famous fabled walls of Jericho. Oh, billiard parlor walls come a-tumbling down. Oh, a band will do it, my friends. Oh, yes, I said a boys band. Do you hear me? I said River City gotta have a boys band, and I mean she needs it today. Well, Professor Harold Hill's on hand. River City's gonna have her boys band. As sure as the Lord made little green apples, and that band's gonna be in uniform. Johnny, Willie, Teddy, Fred. And you'll see the glitter of crashing cymbals. And you'll hear the thunder of rolling drums and the shimmer of trumpets. Tantara! And you'll feel something akin to the electric thrill I once enjoyed when Gilmore, Liberati, Pat Conway, the great creator, W.C. Handy, and John Philip Sousa all came to town on the very same historic day. 76 trombones led the big parade, with 110 cornets close at hand. They were followed by rows and rows, a

0: From the Sky News Centre at 10, Hampshire's chief constable says he doesn't think policing in the UK is anti-white.
1: Do we have a two-tier type policing system? I would refute that. I would say absolutely not. I see officers day in, day out on the grounds serving without fear or favour all our communities. And I think that's the case nationally.
0: Alexis Boone has apologised to the family of university student Henry Novak, who was murdered in Southampton in December. The 18-year-old was handcuffed as he lay dying after his Sikh attacker made a false allegation of racism. Keir Starmer says Nigel Farage's call for a rage response is unforgivable. A senior prosecutor in Northern Ireland says it's been absolutely chilling to watch a killer's fake live stream alibi. YouTuber Stephen McCullough is starting a minimum 31 years behind bars for murdering his pregnant girlfriend in County Armagh in 2022. Three people have died after a Royal Navy helicopter crashed in a field in Devon. It happened during a training exercise early this morning. The head midwife at one hospital has labelled the state of maternity care in England heartbreaking. Analysis of NHS figures reveals a growing number of traumatic births, with one in 35 women suffering a serious tear in the past year. A national investigation is underway. The government's new maternity advisor, Michelle Welsh, had an emergency C-section.
2: I was lucky. I walked out of the hospital with my son, and that is the word that actually is driving me on and on with the work that I do, because maternity care should never ever be about luck. It should be about safe and compassionate services.
0: Vladimir Putin's representative in the UK has been summoned by the Foreign Office after a Russian drone hit a building in Romania last week. Sir Keir Starmer called it a serious violation of NATO airspace. And world number one, Aryna Sabalenka, says she feels like quitting tennis. She's been knocked out of the French Open quarterfinals by 25th seed Diana Schneider. That's the latest. I'm Laura Safe.
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4: Showers or longer spells of rain continuing overnight, remaining breezy on Thursday with sunny spells and showers and temperatures rising to between 15 and 18 Celsius during the day.
5: Diana.

Bee Gees in Massachusetts. Thank you very much to Malcolm Prince for Malcolm's Musicals and Movies. Good stuff there. Good evening to you moonbathers and bedwarmers. It's Diana with you midweek here on Boom Radio. You did not too bad with the cryptic clue last night. A few different answers coming up, but quite a few of them got it right. I wonder how you're going to do tonight.

No can do. Daryl Hall and John Oates there with I Can't Go For That, an Odyssey native New Yorker. It is time for that midweek cryptic clue. You are, as I mentioned earlier, doing quite well. The Monday, you did incredibly well. Tuesday, not so bad. Let's see how you do for the midweek. It is a 60s tune. It will be featured in our Love in the 60s, three in a row around 10:30 tonight. And the clue that I'm giving you tonight from a well-known group from the 60s is a peculiar concoction. A peculiar concoction. Have a think about that one. If you happen to be on my Facebook page, Diana Lute Loves the 60s, put your answer under the heading Cryptic Clue and be lucky.

Very determined woman there, Barbara Lewis, I'll make him love me. And Glenn Campbell, By the Time I Get to Phoenix. I'm right up to date now with Chris Norman, the Smokey frontman, with the title track of his new album, which is an emotional, nostalgic journey through more than 50 years of his remarkable career. That's Chris Norman now with Lifelines here on Boom Radio.

0: 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That was Chris Norman there with Lifelines.
1: It's warm. It's smooth. It's earthy. It's rhythmic. It's intense. It's soul. Catch the soul tracks which define the decades you love. Is there any better soundtrack to Saturday night? 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
5: Dundee. Scotland's fourth largest city stands on the River Tay. The RRS Discovery, the ship that took Scott to the Antarctic, is berthed there. Dundee is famous for its comic books, including The Beano, which recently celebrated its 85th anniversary. And the world's worst poet, William Topaz McGonagall, wrote some of his worst poetry there. Boom Radio across the UK, including Dundee.

Culture Club and Karma Chameleon, and we also heard from Simon and Garfunkel, Keep the Customer Satisfied. It's time now for our Love in the 60s, three in a row. The clue I gave you was a peculiar concoction. Let's see how you did tonight. And Lynn Moore, bless her, Lynn Moore said, I missed it last night. I had a long day and fell asleep. Well, let's hope you're still awake, Lynn, because we're dedicating Love in the 60s to you tonight.

Ah, brilliant music there from Cream. And that was our cryptic clue when I said a peculiar concoction, strange brew. We also heard from Big D Irwin and Little Eva, Swinging on a Star. And Man for Man kicked off our Love in the 63 in a row with Sha La La.

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Oh, yeah. When he says it like that, you want to, don't you? Leon Redbone, so relaxed. First appeared on stage in Canada back in the early 70s and was very much recognized by his hat, his dark sunglasses, the black tie, and that incredible voice of his.

Ah, such a good sound. REO Speedwagon, Keep On Loving You. And the Fab Four, Till There Was You. We got the Luke of Love very shortly here on Boom Radio. If you'd like to have a mention one of these nights, drop me a line. Let's see what we can do.

That was our Luca Love Tonight, three love songs back to back. The Corgis, everybody's got to learn sometime. Junior Walker and the All-Stars, great sax appeal, These Eyes. And Jim Croce kicked it off with Time in a Bottle. And they were dedicated to Steve and Carol in Gateshead, normally in Gateshead, but at the moment sitting in Lanzarote with a tittle. Now, is a tittle the same as a tipple? I'm not sure. Is it a Gateshead thing or a spell problem? I don't know. But anyhow, they're listening to the show. Steve and Carol in Lanzarote having a drink. Let's just say that, shall we? And hopefully you enjoyed the sunset tonight. It's always nice over water.

0: gentle music there from Genesis, Hold On My Heart. And Nina Simone, The Other Woman. Ooh, I wouldn't have messed with her. She was quite a formidable woman, I would imagine, and rightfully so. She'd had a tough time, and she got on with living and shared some brilliant music for us.
1: 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We're not part of any large organisation, just a few old friends with a dream. Boom Radio. 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
2: 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Oh, I'm sorry. Did you have somewhere you needed to be? Just pick that item back up and give it another scan. Unexpected item in bagging area. Nope. Try again. And would you look at that? There's quite a queue building up behind you.
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5: Perth. Situated on the banks of the River Tay, Perth is a city in central Scotland and the gateway to the Highlands. On its outskirts lies Scone Palace, the crowning place of the ancient kings of Scotland, including Macbeth and Robert the Bruce. Perth is a centre of excellence for curling. The Olympic champion in that sport, Eve Muirhead, was born in the city. Boom Radio, across the UK, including Perth.

OMD, or if you want to say it properly, Orchestral Maneuvers in the Dark with Souvenir. And we also heard from Diana Ross and the Supremes, I Hear a Symphony. And sliding back in musical history on this day, June the 3rd, let's go back to 1967, when Aretha, do we ever have to say her last name? We all know who Aretha is, don't we? Topped the Billboard Hot 100 with her rendition of Otis Redding's Respect, transforming the 1965 song into a feminist anthem. Franklin earned 2 Grammy Awards for her recording, and her rendition was later preserved in the National Recording Registry and included on the RIAA and National Endowment for the Arts Songs of the Century list, among other honors. Didn't she do well with that? But my goodness, when she was in Blues Brothers, whoa, fabulous energy coming off her. Gotta watch that film again.

I have so many albums from that woman, Bonnie Raitt, with Made Up Mind. Now, Bonnie, I don't think a lot of people in the UK are as familiar with Bonnie. In 1971, she released her self-titled debut album, and following this, she released a series of critically acclaimed roots-influenced albums that incorporated elements of rock, blues, country, and folk. I think she's brilliant. I love her music. And I'll always support that woman. I just think she's one of a kind. Bonnie Raitt. Do you like her as much as I do? You're gonna love this one, though. Rolling Stones. Angie.

Dale Morrick, wishing and hoping. What are you wishing and hoping for these days? To get back to that very, very hot weather? Probably not. We got a nice combination of water in the garden and some moments of sunshine, haven't we? Well, at least in my neck of the woods. We also heard from, as we used to call them, the Strolling Bones with Angie, which is an absolute classic, isn't it?

0: bread and hooked on you. Are you hooked on bread? There are so many fabulous kinds of breads that you can get in the supermarket these days. You know, those sourdough ones and the olives in them. And oh my goodness, they're so rustic. Which one do you absolutely, yeah, we're going to have that one tonight with maybe a little drizzle of olive oil. Oh, I'm getting hungry now.
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1: Well, baby, won't you please come home? 'Cause your mama's all alone. I've tried in vain. Nevermore, ooh, to call your name. I say, when you left, you broke my heart. Because I never thought we'd part. Every hour in the day, you can hear your mommy say, baby, baby, won't you please come on home?

Ah, the greatness that she was. Dinah Washington, baby, won't you please come home? And Jimmy Helms gonna make you an offer you can't refuse. What would that be for you, I wonder? Now, something that's going to be very interesting tomorrow night with Phil Riley is Choices, Impressionist Alistair McGowan with Phil. Now, I remember interviewing Alistair McGowan back in the 90s, a long time ago, I realize, but he was hilarious. He was able to take the mick out of my accent as well, and he did sound very much like me. Very weird, but fantastic. Check it out tomorrow night with Phil Riley. That's Impressionist Alistair McGowan, 9 o'clock here on Boom Radio.

Elton John, Goodbye Yellow Brick Road, and the Crying Shames with Please Stay. And please stay for the lovely Derek Webster, who is offering you Night Ride in just a moment as I slide off to my slumbers. And our food for thought tonight is this: don't let anyone walk through your mind with their dirty feet. Absolutely not. Have yourself a great night's sleep. I'll catch up with you again tomorrow night, 10 o'clock.

0: From the Sky News Centre at midnight, the National Police Chiefs counsels to review the language in its anti-racism guidance. It's after teenage student Henry Novak lay dying in handcuffs after his murderer falsely accused him of a racist attack. The Hampshire Force denies claims by Nigel Farage of two-tier policing. Sir Keir Starmer's condemned his calls for rage. In the Lords, Baroness Lawrence, whose son Stephen was murdered in 1993, urged politicians not to turn the clock back.
1: The mere fact that the leader of the opposition in the other place can use my son's name in referring to reform. It took 20 years and more for anybody to understand the murder of my son and to have anybody convicted.
0: Three people have died after a Royal Navy helicopter crashed in Devon. It happened during a training exercise yesterday morning. A man who faked a YouTube live stream to give him a false alibi has been jailed for the murder of his pregnant girlfriend in County Armagh. Stephen McCullough will spend at least 31 years behind bars. Police have released the 999 call he made in December 2022 after claiming to have found Natalie McNally's body.
2: Is the patient breathing?
3: No! She's cold!
2: Okay. Are you saying she's pregnant?
3: Yes!
2: And she's not breathing? Did you say she's cold?
3: She's cold!
2: Okay. Listen to me. I'm gonna help you, okay?
0: MI5's warning spies from China could be posing as recruitment agents to trick British officials into giving them state secrets. The Five Eyes group says they could use sites like LinkedIn and Indeed to advertise fake jobs and then pressure applicants into giving out information. Vladimir Putin's representative in the UK has been summoned by the Foreign Office. It's after a Russian drone hit a building in Romania last week. And world number one, Aryna Sabalenka, says she feels like quitting tennis. She's been knocked out of the French Open quarterfinals. That's the latest. I'm Laura Safe.
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Fleetwood Mac, though that's really Peter Green's record, isn't it? Peter Green on guitar and singing the song he wrote, which was very autobiographical, before he disappeared into history, into musical history. Fleetwood Mac and Man of the World. Hello, man of the, well, after midnight, really. I'm Derek Webster. Welcome to the Boom Radio Night Ride. Many thanks to Diana for keeping us up late tonight and ready to see what we can do with the first couple of hours of this Thursday, the 4th of June. This is Liverpool Express. You are my love.

Alita Adams with Brenda Russell's song. Brenda did a brilliant version of that song as well. You can get here with one of my favourite lyrics, that line in there that says, now you can use this as a chat-up line if you like. No, you don't have to thank me. You can windsurf into my life anytime. So there you are. You can windsurf into it. Write it down and use it next year when Valentine's Day comes. Okay, you can thank me later. So here we are, larking about in the dark of night while anybody with any sense is fast asleep. Derek Webster playing the records and drinking the cocoa. Though this one always suggests the good life. I can imagine sat on a yacht in Cannes or something with lots of beautiful girls around and somebody pouring champagne as Tony Bennett sings this. The good life. Cheers.

Ah, the good life. Don't you just love it? Tony Bennett on the Boom Radio Night. Right, hello to you, by the way. If I hope all is well in your world. One of our regular listeners, Andy Costadel Leeds, had his old heart unit rewired lately and is busy recovering. Get well soon. I see you've been out and about. Thank you for the photographs showing some lovely scenery. It does make a change from being inside a hospital, I suppose. But, well, there you are. The wonderful work of the NHS, eh? This is KT Tunstall. The other side of the world.

0: KT Turnstile, Other Side of the World. And hello to you if that's what you're doing at the moment. This is middle of the night. It's gone midnight here on Boom Radio, but I know some of you are getting enjoying breakfast at this hour of the day. Have a good one, that's all I can say. Records on the way from the Eagles, songs too from Jimmy Cliff, The Searchers, all the music that we love to play in the wee small hours on Boom Radio.
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8: Nottingham. The bell in the city's council house is the fifth largest in the UK, but it's called Little John. The first boot store was opened here when agricultural worker John Boot opened a herbalist store to cater for the poor people in the city. Traffic lights were invented here, and it's where designer Paul Smith set up his first store. 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

the Eagles. Does this happen to you? When you hear a record on the radio, you remember when you heard it for the very first time. I remember hearing that one. Very first time would have been in 1979, driving along on a sunny day in the car, listening to Kid Jensen on Radio 1, and he unveiled that record. He must have had an exclusive and played it for the first time, and I thought, marvellous, must have that record. The Eagles' Heartache Tonight. Jimmy Cliff, Wonderful World, Beautiful People, and hello to you if you've been to see the Eagles tribute band, the Illegal Eagles, who are on tour at the moment. A friend of mine goes to see them every year. They're absolutely brilliant. I've not seen them myself, but they're certainly on my list to see them. I was listening to a recording of one of their live performances on Spotify, and they really are amazing. The Illegal Eagles, almost like the real thing, more than just a tribute act, I'm sure.

Christian's Ideal World and Nina Simone, My Baby Just Cares For Me. This weekend, Simon Bates back from his travels. He's with you midday on Saturday with 2 hours of music from the 1970s, sponsored by our friends at Now 70s TV, which you can find on Sky and Virgin. That's Simon Bates, Saturday at 12. So, talking about the 70s, I have an LP in my hand, so I'm going to do what we used to do. This is an LP from 1979 by the Commodores. I'm going to pull it out the sleeve. Oh, listen to that. Pure vinyl. Pull the record out of the inner sleeve. There you are. And put it on the turntable. It's the Commodores featuring Lionel Richie from the album Midnight Magic. This is Sail On.

0: still have that LP from when I went out to buy that record in 1979, The Commodores from the Midnight Magic album, which I have with me. That was the fourth track on side two from Midnight Magic, Sail On from The Commodores. There really is something special about putting a record on that you don't get from downloads. It really is a ceremony. Some say it's like making a cup of tea, and it's all part of the experience, which is why more and more people are returning to vinyl. Long may it live as well. Apparently it's sales of vinyl soaring everywhere. Talking of which, plenty where that came from on the way throughout the night on the Boom Radio Night Ride.
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1: The notion behind that Barbara Streisand record always amuses me. The idea, a good excuse, that if you misbehave when you go abroad, you can say, well, when in Rome, do as the Romans do. I know, it's no way of getting away with it. And Vanity Fair before that, Hitching a Ride. Let's get the old jukebox out, shall we? And look for a record that came to us in 1957. I thought it's about time we had a touch of doo-wop on the Boom Radio Night Ride. And this one features maracas, so don't stand too close. The Diamonds.

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From the summer of 64, The Searchers, The Diamonds from 1957. And here comes Donna Summer. Someone's left that cake out in the rain again.

From the Sky News Centre at 1, Hampshire's chief constable has rejected a claim from Nigel Farage of two-tier policing. Student Henry Novak was arrested as he lay dying in Southampton after his Sikh murderer falsely accused the 18-year-old of racial abuse. The Reform UK leader has been condemned for calling for rage. A man who murdered his pregnant girlfriend will spend at least 31 years